0: 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The biggest summer party is on the air everywhere. 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
1: Hey, can I hear Midnight Sun by Zara Larsson?
0: Hey, yes, you can. Who's this?
1: Hey, it's Jacob from Green Bay, Wisconsin.
0: Hey, Jacob, how you doing? What's happening?
1: Not much. Just driving left, thinking about you with the Menasha storms.
0: Oh, yes. I put a thing on my social media. I hope people go and donate to it. And I've never asked anybody for money before. I think everybody's kind of struggling on their own. It means a lot to me because there was a big EF3 tornado that tore through Menasha and Appleton, Wisconsin. Those are my two hometowns. I spent

0: literally.
1: But we hope everybody the best, and all my friends and family are still there, so it's crazy to think that, you know, so many innocent people got their homes taken. And it's not like this is the only place that's ever happened, but this one has personal meaning to me, so.
0: Of course. Well, you take it easy, man.
1: Thanks for calling Lightline. Here's your

0: Hello, Live Line. What's your name?
1: Charlotte and Isabel.
2: Charlotte and Isabel.
0: Oh, I remember you called a couple days ago, right?
1: Yeah, it was like a few weeks ago.
0: Well, it's very nice to hear your voice again. What do you want to hear?
1: Michael Jackson.
0: Michael Jackson, all right.
1: Yeah, Beat It.
0: Beat It. Well, actually, we have Beat It coming up already. The guy right before you requested that. How about Billie Jean?
1: Okay. Yeah.
0: Okay. Or Thriller, or Rock With You, Human Nature.
1: No. Yeah, Billie Jean's good.
0: Billie Jean it is. Where are you calling from?
1: Cinema, Ontario.
0: What's going on tonight?
1: Literally nothing?
0: Literally?
1: Yeah, just playing with our cat.
0: Oh, very nice. Well, I wouldn't believe you if you didn't say literally. When you say literally, I picture you sitting in a corner, staring at the wall, listening to the radio.
1: Well, I'd be sitting if I was doing... Well, I'd still be sitting. Well, I am sitting.
0: Hopefully you stand up and start dancing.
1: Oh, okay.
0: Yeah, then the party starts. Thanks for calling Lifeline.

0: 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Hello, Ladline.
1: Hey, Mason, this is Dave from South Dennis calling.
0: Hey, how you doing, Dave?
1: I'm good. I don't have a request, but I just want to congratulate you for setting up the fundraiser for the Wisconsin devastation. You know, I watch on the Weather Channel, and like, oh, my God, how do you recover from that?
0: I know.
1: Everything you've ever had is gone.
0: Yeah.
1: What a great thing you're doing, and I thank you for even putting that up on Facebook. So,
0: well, I really appreciate it, and a lot of people that I care about are there, and they're all really, really good people, and Midwesterners are the first to jump to help anybody else, and I feel like it would just be great if we could do that for them right now, because my old elementary school's got damaged, a bunch of people and their families, their houses are totally destroyed, and it looks like a war zone right now. It's really, really awful, and any amount helps.
1: Yeah. I've seen the pictures, and like, I used to live in New Jersey, but I still family there, and you know, there's been flooding going on there because they've gotten 6, 10, 8 inches, and some of the places where I used to drive around is like sinking underwater. The places always flood, and they haven't done anything about it in 50 years.
0: Gosh,
1: like, that's embarrassing. So
0: yeah, for real.
1: What are you gonna do?
0: Well, we hope everybody's able to do a little something. Just go to my Instagram. It's Mason Kelter, and click on my story and just donate. GoFundMe. Very, very simple, and anything is appreciated.
1: I already have.
0: Oh, thank you very much, Dave.
1: So, hey, good luck. Good luck on the fundraising, man.
0: Thank you so much, Dave.
1: You take it easy.
0: Means the world. Have a wonderful night.
1: All right.

0: 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The Cure by Olivia Rodrigo on Liveline. Secret Sound in 10 minutes. Your chance to win. Meanwhile, requests. Hello.
1: Mockingbird by Eminem.
0: Mockingbird, of course. What a beautiful song. Who's this?
1: Mackenzie.
0: Mackenzie, where are you calling from?
1: Grand Forks.
0: North Dakota. What's going on tonight?
1: Nothing much. Just saw my sister today.
0: Yeah, how's she doing?
1: She's doing good.
0: You guys pretty close? Do you see each other a lot?
1: Yeah.
0: Does this song have some special meaning to you or her?
1: It's more so for my sister.
0: Well, it's all about Eminem's daughters when they were really young and he couldn't be there for them and they had kind of a deadbeat mom and all the stuff that they had to go through because of that. So I don't know if you went through that, but that's what it's about.
1: Right.
0: And we'll play it. Thanks for calling Lightline.
1: Yeah.

0: Five the Hawk. I'd like to thank all the people who just followed me on Instagram in the past half hour. We've been talking about the GoFundMe for people affected by that crazy tornado in Menasha and Appleton, Wisconsin, my hometowns, last week. Just absolutely devastating what everybody's going through. So thank you to everybody who's donated so far. A lot more people texting me saying, oh, I don't have any money right now, but we'll donate in a week or so. And that's just crazy. You don't have money right now, and you're probably living paycheck to paycheck, and they still go out of their way to help somebody else. And that's just the definition of kind. And we're all in this together. Think, something bad happens to you, what would you feel like if everybody's like, oh, no, I'm good, I don't want to do anything. You want help? And you'd get it from the right people. Anyways, now your chance to win on the
1: Secret Sound.
0: Just be first to call us, correctly identifying what this sound is. It's actually the same one from last week. We played it for 3 days in a row. I can't believe we never got a winner. So we tell you this right off the bat. We are opening something that involves food. And that's it for this time. Okay, a couple more. And again. All right, what's that sound? Call now and win. 85 Live Line. That's 85 Live Line.
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14: Lows dip down to about 64 tonight under mainly clear skies. Chance of thunderstorms tomorrow. Daytime highs approaching 77. Cloudy skies with a few peaks of sun. Lows level off around 57 tomorrow night. Chance of thunderstorms. I'm meteorologist Kara Foster on 100.5 The Hawk. Currently, it's 76 degrees.

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7: Is it a nail gun?
8: Is it a cabinet door shutting?
9: A locker door closing.
7: Is it a stapler?
0: And we still don't have a winner. This is going to go on.

0: Liveline. Hi, who's this?
1: Wallace Worthen.
0: Wallace, what do you want to hear?
1: Sandstorm.
0: Oh, by Darude.
1: Yeah.
0: That's a good one. What are you doing tonight?
1: Well, I'm just sitting around, hanging around, waiting for the night to settle down.
0: Yeah? What'd you do all day?
1: Well, I went and watered a Zing garden, and then I went and folded trash bags for the job I had.
0: Mm-hmm. So you're making a positive difference in the world.
1: Yes, I am. Thank you.
0: You're very welcome, and thanks for calling Liveline. Let's play the song right now. Where are you from?
1: Georgia.
0: Georgia. All right.

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0: summer music. Live Line, my name is Mason. Thank you so much for being here tonight. It's all request. Up to you right now. Program the music. 85 Live Line. That's the number. Just call us. 85 Live Line. Hello.
1: Yes, Mason. It's Jackie. Can I hear Demon Hunters?
0: Oh, Golden?
1: Yes.
0: Golden by the K-pop Demon Hunters. Yes, for Jackie Hildebrand.
1: Yay!
0: Oh, yay. My gosh. I haven't heard your voice in months.
1: Yes. It's been a busy summer.
0: What have you been doing?
1: Well, it's been a busy summer, but my daughter's back, and my husband just got back today. He flew into Canada to Sioux, Ontario. So I'm just driving on the way back.
0: Well, so nice to hear you again. I miss you. You always bring such positivity. You request great songs.
1: Yeah, that's my new favorite song, so...
0: Let's play it right now, even though it's not that new. It actually came out about a year ago.
1: Oh, yeah. I've been listening to it the last 6 months or so.
0: All right.
1: So.
0: Thanks for calling Lightline, Jackie. We love you. Thanks for always checking in every once in a while. Remind us you're still here.
1: Oh, thank you, Mason.
0: Bye.
1: Thank you. All right.

Let's play a game right now on Liveline. My name's Mason. This is the Lyrics in Reverse. And you just got to be first to call us, correctly identifying the title and artist of this massive hit song. Playing backwards, listen closely. Oh my gosh, it sounds the same as it does the normal way. I don't even think we need to play it again. So, if you know the title and artist of that song, call now and win 85 Liveline. That's 85.

0: Love the Hawk. Live line, what song was in reverse?
1: Hello? Apple Bottom Jeans.
0: Well, that's not what it's called. We need the actual title.
1: Low by Flo Rida. Right.
0: There we go. For 20 years, people have been calling it Apple Bottom Jeans. But it's low. Who's this?
1: My name is Randy.
0: Randy, where are you calling from?
1: College Station, Texas.
0: All right, Randy. Well, you've won a fabulous Live Line Magical Mason mousepad, which comes with a calendar of the next 2 years on it. My face, our logo, will also throw in a nice Live Line pen. We hope you love it.
1: Awesome. Thanks, Mason.

0: 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Live line, instant request. What do you want to hear?
1: Hi. I don't want to hear anything, but I just want to guess about the secret sound.
0: Oh, the secret sound.
1: It looks like a food cutter or a slicer.
0: Well, it does have to do with food. We said that last hour, and it has to do with us opening something, but it's not a food slicer.
1: Or food cutter.
0: No, nothing like that.
1: Okay, thank you.
0: What's your name? Oh, no. Thank you. I can't.

0: 100.5, The Hawk. Hello, live line. What do you want to hear?
1: Okay, great. Anything by Justin Bieber?
0: Sure, maybe Sorry. What do you mean? Beauty and a Beat, Baby, Let Me Love You.
1: Oh, Baby, sounds great.
0: Baby, all right, baby. Keep singing it, that's good.
1: No, sorry, not the right voice for that.
0: I understand.
1: That's happening.
0: It needs to be a lot higher.
2: Baby,
1: you mean like the voice higher? I got it.
0: Yeah. Oh, yeah. You need to sound higher and be higher.
1: Higher. No, not happening. Sorry.
0: What's your name?
1: People are turning off their radio right now. Dennis.
0: Dennis, where are you calling from?
1: Barnstable.
0: Massachusetts on Cape Cod. You know, there's a town called Dennis on Cape Cod.
1: Absolutely. Named after yours truly.
0: But you're not from there.
1: Not there.
0: Oh, that's too bad. What are you doing tonight?
1: Just making late dinner.
0: Oh. And what's that?
1: Macaroni and cheese.
0: No, I meant what's dinner. I've never heard of that before.
1: Dinner?
0: Yeah.
1: Oh, well, dinner is dinner.
0: Dinner is the meal that is that what comes after lunch usually?
1: Something like that. I don't know.
0: Because I work every night, so I never eat dinner. I just have lunch and hold me over.
1: DoorDash.
0: Boy, we both sound high, don't we?
1: A little bit.
0: Yeah. Let's play your song. Thanks for calling Liveline.
1: Thanks, man.
0: Bye.

0: 101.5 The Hawk. This is crazy. I don't know if people are stalking me or if they elected me or something or how you even get in there, but famousbirthdays.com now has me on there, except it got my birthday wrong. October 5th, 2001. Mine's June 29th, 2001, and I'm a Cancer, not a Libra. Not that I care about that stuff at all, but it got my birthplace right, Appleton, Wisconsin. It says radio host and producer for Liveline, a nationally syndicated radio show. On his Mason Kelter TikTok account, he has 180,000 followers who can see some of his radio shows and interviews with celebs in the music industry. This does not sound like something written by, you know, some nobody. It's like somebody who really likes me. It's very kind. 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He has interviewed Zara Larsson and showed off the interview on his TikTok. He also did a giveaway to Harry Styles at Madison Square Garden. That was like 3 weeks ago, so this is really, really recent. He started to produce and host Liveline in 2020. So thanks to whoever did that. 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Type in Mason Kelter, hit the boost button. Let's see how high I can get right now. Out of all the millions of people on that website, I'm number 44,498 most popular and the 34th most popular Mason in the world. That's crazy. Can you even name a famous Mason? I can.
1: Secret sound.
0: All right. Be first to call us, correctly identifying what this sound is. 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
19: Lows dip down to about 64 tonight under mainly clear skies. Mainly cloudy skies expected tomorrow. Chance for storms. High temperatures reach up to 77. Cloudy skies expected tomorrow night. Chance of thunderstorms. Lows dip down to about 57. I'm meteorologist Carol Foster on 100.5 The Hawk. Currently, it's 76 degrees.

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8: It's a whipped cream! Like the nozzle, whipped cream nozzle.
5: Is it dishes in a dishwasher?
9: Is it rice coming out of one of those dispenser things?
10: I think it's a shower.
11: Is it spray painting?
12: I'm going to guess that the secret sound is water in a jug.
13: Is it a sprayer in a sink?
5: Are you washing berries off in a sink?
14: Are you putting a spoon in some Rice Krispies?
15: It's whipped cream being dispensed in a bowl.
0: A lot of really good guesses. Better than what we've got the past couple of nights. Everybody is saying, is it opening a cereal box? Is it a pizza box? Well, actually, we had one like that last week. But people are getting a little bit closer. We'll give some more clues when we played our last time tonight in less than an hour. Meanwhile, guesses and requests, keep them coming. Phones are wide open for you. 85-LIVELINE, something old, something new. 85-LIVELINE, a fabulous remix by The Killers of Mr. Brightside, which we

0: the Hawk. Hello, Liveline.
1: Hi. Are you taking guesses for the sound?
0: Yeah. What do you think it is?
1: I think it's opening a cup of noodles.
0: A cup of noodles. No, that's a really good guess, though.
1: Oh, okay. Thanks.
0: How about a request, though? What do you want to hear?
1: Ooh, I didn't think of that. Pink Pony Club.
0: Oh, yeah. We haven't played that yet tonight.
1: Okay.
0: What's your name?
1: Trilby.
0: Where are you calling from, Shelby?
1: Ohio.
0: Ohio, what city?
1: Defiance.
0: Oh, cool. How are you listening to us?
1: On the radio, 97.3.
0: Oh, great. WMEE. Here's your song. Thanks for calling Liveline.
1: Thank you.

0: 105, The Hawk. Hello, Lied Lion. What do you want to hear?
1: Hey, Mason. It's Kim. I wanted to hear maybe something by Somber.
0: Okay, yeah.
1: Heartbreaker, Homewrecker.
0: Oh, sure. That's such a great song. I'd be happy to play it right now.
1: Yeah, and that'd be great.
0: Everybody will Fantastic. Be thrilled because they love him. He's a cool guy. He was just at...
1: I know. Did you watch Lollapalooza over the weekend? He just killed everybody. Yeah, killed it.
0: He killed everybody in his show.
1: It was awesome.
0: No, he didn't do that. Where are you calling from?
1: I'm in St. Cloud, Minnesota right now.
0: Cool. What are you doing tonight?
1: Minnesota. I am just... actually listening to you in the car. My car was, I had a surgery and I couldn't drive. And I just had to get in my car tonight and just go.
0: Oh, well, I bet it was nice to get back behind the wheel.
1: Yes. And I love listening to stuff like this, so.
0: How do we sound?
1: Great. I've been listening for a while, so.
0: Oh, I'm thrilled.
1: Yeah, you're doing pretty good.
0: Let's play your song right now. Thank you for calling Lied Lion and drive safe.
1: That sounds great. Thank you.

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A whole hour of your throwback requests. Non-stop. One great song after another. 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

0: Hello, Live Line. What do you want to hear?
1: Hello, is this that babe, Mason?
0: Yeah, the one and only.
1: Hello. Can I request Michael Moore thrift shop?
0: Oh, Macklemore.
1: Yes.
0: Michael Moore.
1: I know.
0: Some guy from the 80s or something. No, Macklemore.
1: Yeah. Macklemore.
0: What's your name?
1: My name's Tony Butcher.
0: Tony, you know, we played Can't Hold Us by Macklemore earlier.
1: Yeah.
0: So now it's good to play this one too, which actually came right before Can't Hold Us. Where are you from?
1: Cass Lake, Minnesota.
0: And what are you doing tonight?
1: I'm just like trying to survive the storm out here.
0: Crazy rain today, yeah? 66 degrees right now.
1: Pretty nice out here though.
0: And you know, tomorrow will be humid as hell.
1: Yes.
0: And I hope it's not terrible, but it probably will be.
2: What?
0: We'll be here to cool you down at the end of the day, though, just like right now.
1: Okay, well, thank you. Love you.
0: I love you. Well, wait, I don't want to hang up. This is so nice. We have to, unfortunately.
1: Well, how was your night? I said, how was your night?
0: Oh, my night's going really good now.

0: 5, The Hawk. Hello, live line. What do you want to hear?
1: Hey, yes, I wanted to actually guess the sound.
0: All right, what do you think it is?
1: I think it's a money counter.
0: Oh, no, not a money counter.
1: Oh, man, not shuffling cards?
0: No, it's opening something that involves food. We said that.
1: Oh, dang, okay.
0: We're
1: well,
0: gonna
1: thank
0: play it
1: you.
0: Again in about 15 minutes. We hope you're still here. You take another guess and you win, and then we make you a famous person all over the world.
1: Well, we'd love the opportunity. Thank you, man.
0: Thank you very much. What's your name?
1: Jeff,
0: where are you?
1: I'm in Alabama.
0: All right.
1: Smith Station, Alabama.
0: We appreciate it. Have a good night, bro. Thanks for calling Live Line.
1: All right.

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1: 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The Hawk.

0: Under the Influence by Chris Brown.
1: Oh, that's a sexy song. How'd you think of it?
0: I just love that song.
1: Yeah.
0: Yeah.
1: Are you thinking of someone special when it plays? Some guy or girl or?
0: Definitely girls, but no, I don't got a girl I think about. I like the beat to it.
1: Yeah.
0: You know what I mean?
1: Well, I know Chris Brown likes a good beat, too.
0: Right. He made the song.
1: If you know what I mean. Well, so what are you doing tonight?
0: Nothing really. Just chilling. I'm off work for a week, so.
1: Oh, well, that's
0: great. Enjoying my time off, you know.
1: Yeah, I heard something about people in Europe taking the entire month of August off. They go out and do things and actually enjoy life. I wish we did that here.
0: All right. That would be lovely.
1: And then we'd have nowhere to eat, nowhere to shop, because everybody's gone.
0: Yeah, it's true, too.
1: Let's play your song. Thanks for calling, Liveline.
0: Hey, thank you. Bye. Thank you. Have a good night.
1: You too.

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1: I knew it. I knew you. But did you know the secret sound? Clearly not. We haven't had a winner. It's been, what, 4 or 5 days now? 6, 7 days? 6, 7, 6, 7?
2: Secret sound.
1: All right, let's get it over with. Please, we need a winner. This is your last chance tonight. Otherwise, we'll have to drag it out for another day. Tomorrow, we are opening something. It involves food and something sweet. Okay, there's stuff inside of it. What is that? A box of something. Something sweet. Can't just say a box. 85 Live Line, call now and win. 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And Rewind starts in 15 minutes with an hour of your throwback requests.
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16: Lows dip down to about 64 tonight under mainly clear skies. Mainly cloudy skies expected. Tomorrow, chance for storms. High temperatures reach up to 77. Cloudy skies expected. Tomorrow night, chance of thunderstorms. Lows dip down to about 57. I'm meteorologist Kara Foster on 100.5 The Hawk. Right now, 73.

0: guidelines. Secret sound.
1: Is it like a box of candy?
0: A box of candy.
1: Opening a box of candy.
0: Oh, yes! That's right.
1: Yeah!
0: Finally, after 5 days, you are the winner. Who's this?
1: It's Avery and Krista.
0: Where are you calling from?
1: We're calling from East Peoria.
0: And how in the heck did it take us so long to get somebody to say a box of candy being open?
1: I don't know. That was weird.
0: I feel like it's not that complicated, but everybody thought, oh, a pizza box. They just thought every box makes the same sound. This is like, you know, one of those little boxes of Sour Patch Kids or Mike and Ike's.
1: Yeah.
0: Little square boxes. And we're going to send you a box of any candy that you like. All you have to do is hang on. We'll get your address. Also, a Liveline t-shirt is coming to your house.
1: Ooh.
0: So you can feel sweet and taste sweet.

0: minutes, but how about a song? What do you want to hear?
1: Anything by Alex Warren.
0: Oh, okay. Maybe Ordinary. We haven't played that yet.
1: That's perfect.
0: It'll be great to end the night. What's your name?
1: Savannah.
0: Savannah, where are you calling from?
1: Centerville.
0: Centerville, Utah.
1: Yes.
0: What are you doing tonight?
1: Just grabbing some late night food.
0: Yeah. What do you like?
1: We're getting Chick-fil-A tonight.
0: Oh, there you go. I went to Five Guys for dinner, and I gotta say, it's the best cheeseburger ever.
1: Haven't been there in a while.
0: Yeah, well, if you're craving good fries, good hot dogs, good burgers, they really do it all well. And not that it's healthy or anything, but it is better than getting it somewhere else where it's, you know, Five Guys is so fresh.
1: They are good, yeah. For sure.
0: Well, I hope you enjoy your Chick-fil-A, and here's your song. Thanks for calling Lifeline.
1: Thank you. Bye.
2: They say the holy water's watered down, and this town's lost its faith. Our colors will fade eventually, so if our time is running out, day after day, we'll make the mundane a masterpiece. 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
3: 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August is here. Hello.
4: Oh my God, a favorite throwback, you guys. Give me something I can't think.
5: I'll be missing you.
4: There you go. I'll be missing.
3: Oh, by Diddy.
5: Yep. Fucking Baby Oil Diddy. I mean, freaking. Sorry.
3: We haven't really played anything by Diddy in a long time because of the...
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3: Oh, like sketchy.
5: Sketchy person, yeah. He's a pervert.
3: You're kind of sketchy, too. Who is this?
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3: Where are you calling from, Bree?
5: From Iggy.
3: 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What are you doing tonight?
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3: All right. Well, I love it when people listen to me. Now, go get me a sandwich. Rub my feet.
5: 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I can't believe you're 20, whatever.
3: 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But 24, according to famousbirthdays.com.

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1: Am I wrong?
0: Oh, by Nico and Vince?
1: Yes.
0: Wow, that's a really good song. How'd you think of it?
1: I heard it earlier. I have the radio stations on. It's out in my garage playing on the radio 24/7.
0: They were really nice guys. This was their only hit song.
1: Really?
0: Yeah, 2014. They come from Norway.
1: Yeah, I think it was 2014.
0: Yeah, it's a song all about having big dreams when you come from a small place and people say it's impossible, you're never going to achieve it, and you go on to accomplish so much.
1: This is Jeff Stubley from Bellas Falls, Vermont.
0: I could never forget, Jeff. You're the best.
1: Well, my love and support goes out. Prayers go out to everybody.
0: Thanks for calling Liveline.

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1: Hey, Mason, it's Quentin. Can I hear Thriller by Michael Jackson?
0: Oh, yeah. Yes, you can. Ow. You know, now that I'm on famousbirthdays.com, I was looking at who else is popular on there, and I think that whole list is a big joke. They're saying that Salish Matter is more popular than Michael Jackson. That's ridiculous.
1: What?
0: You know, she's 16 years old. She's got a really nice following on social media, a couple million followers. But bigger than Michael Jackson? Hello? She's number one.
1: Michael Jackson is the king of pop.
0: I know, and somehow he's only number two right now, which is actually surprising. He's usually down in like the 30s or 40s.

0: Jackson should be number one.
1: I know. Well, let's get him up there. Let's get me up there, too. Go type in Mason Kelter on famous birthdays and click the boost button.
0: Okay.
1: All right. 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

0: Wine, what do you want to hear?
1: Hey, Mason, can you play some Backstreet Boys?
0: Oh, I would love to. One of their two songs that we still have. Maybe Everybody or I Want It That Way?
1: Everybody.
0: Everybody, and everybody loves it too. What's your name?
1: Daniel.
0: Daniel, where are you calling from?
1: Pekin.
0: Illinois. What are your plans tonight or this week or the rest of the summer? We got about a month and a half left.
1: Right, just chilling like a villain, helping the wifey with her business, and just keep on trucking.
0: Oh, yeah, you were the guy who offered to give us free merchandise, and then I never responded because I'm terrible.
1: It's all good. So whenever you get a chance, reach back out. We got a lot of new stuff.
0: All right, sounds good. Well, I have your Instagram. Thanks for calling Lag Lang.
1: Yep, you're welcome. Bye.

0: 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Hi, who's this?
1: Hey, this is Rob.
0: Hey, Rob, how are you?
1: So, let me hear. Can I do old school? Can I go in the way back here?
0: Depending on the song, what do you think?
1: I'm thinking Gangster's Paradise.
0: Oh, yeah, we can play that. Where are you calling from?
1: Grand Forks.
0: North Dakota. This sounds really good. Cruising late at night with the windows down.
1: Oh, yeah. Well, I'm in the car, so hey.
0: Perfect. It's got really good bass. Let's go back 1995. Thank you for calling Live Line.
1: Yeah, have a good one.

0: 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Tonight's most requested songs is next. Hello.
1: Hi.
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3: Hi.
1: How are you?
0: I'm good. Hi. What's with all these nice women calling me tonight?
1: You can be. I don't know. Hi.
0: Everybody's being so kind. Is it because I'm on famousbirthdays.com now?
1: Are you really?
0: I am, yeah. I just woke up today and somebody told me I was on there, which, first of all, I was kind of weird. Like, why are people stalking to see if I'm there? But then I was also surprised. Sure enough, there I am, number 44,498.
4: I'm very angry at you, Mason.
0: Oh, your voice changed.
4: You didn't pick up my calls. I called you twice.
0: I don't know who this is. It's not like it was intentional.
4: It started beeping like a boat alarm.
0: Oh.
4: I'm very angry with you, Mason.
0: Well, I apologize. I don't know what I'm apologizing for, but we hope to make you happier. What do you want to hear? How about you request a song? Then you'll feel better.
4: Do you have Undercover by Sam Wills?
0: No, I've never even heard of that.
4: Yeah, you bet you haven't. Expand your taste, Mason.
0: Well, it's not about my taste.
1: Mason, we're really sorry. Do you like California Girls?
0: Oh, by Katy Perry. Yeah, there we go. There's one that everybody knows.
1: Yeah, perfect. Thank you.
0: Wait, what's your name?
1: Hey, it's Anna and Blake.
0: And where are you from?
1: New Hampshire.
0: All right. Well, thanks for calling Live Line. Here's the song. And
1: thank you.
0: Bye.
5: Greetings, loved ones. Let's take a journey.

0: 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Here's tonight's most popular songs in North America. By your request. Liveline Big 3.
1: Dominic Fike, Baby Doll, a minute and a half. Crazy. The thing that tracks how many times each song gets played on the radio requires that for one spin, you must play at least 90 seconds of it. Well, this one's only 94 seconds of it, so even if we didn't want to, we have to play the full thing, otherwise it doesn't

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1: Well, there was this big announcement that came out saying Ariana Grande was taking a break from the spotlight because of all the negative comments about her online. And tonight, at her concert in Chicago, she addressed it publicly, loudly, for the entire place, and everybody, of course, recording on their phone. She said she had this plan for a long time. She wanted to do this big tour and then do some more acting stuff and movies and theater and Broadway plays. This has nothing to do with what people have been saying about her on social media regarding her weight and her appearance and her attitude and some of the overall weird things she's been doing and saying. But Ariana Grande's doing well. Pedals out. Lots of really good songs, 12 tracks, and Hate That I Made You Love Me, number one tonight.

101.5 The Hawk. We've had so much fun tonight. Thanks to you for making it all possible. Welcome in, August. Bella Kay is our special guest on the show next Friday. Not this coming Friday, but August 14th. She sings I Love It, I Love It, I Love It, and I do love her. She's so cool. My name's Mason. The best is yet to come. Stay positive, work hard, surround yourself with good people.

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7: Lows dip down to about 64 tonight under mainly clear skies. Mainly cloudy skies expected tomorrow. Chance for storms. High temperatures reach up to 77. Cloudy skies expected tomorrow night. Chance of thunderstorms. Lows dip down to about 57. I'm meteorologist Carol Foster on 100.5 The Hawk. Right now, 68.
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5: Lows dip down to about 64 tonight under mainly clear skies. Mainly cloudy skies expected tomorrow. Chance for storms. High temperatures reach up to 77. Cloudy skies expected tomorrow night. Chance of thunderstorms. Lows dip down to about 57. I'm meteorologist Kara Foster on 100.5 The Hawk. Right now, 68.

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1: Lows dip down to about 64 overnight under mainly clear skies. Mainly cloudy skies expected. Tuesday, chance for storms. Daytime highs approaching 77. Cloudy skies. Tuesday night, chance of thunderstorms. Lows level off around 57. I'm meteorologist Kara Foster on 100.5 The Hawk. Right now, 68.

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3: Lows dip down to about 64 overnight under mainly clear skies. Mainly cloudy skies expected. Tuesday, chance for storms. Daytime highs approaching 77. Cloudy skies, Tuesday night, chance of thunderstorms, lows level off around 57. I'm meteorologist Kara Foster on 100.5 The Hawk. Right now, 68.

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1: It's Tuesday. My beautiful bride right here at my side. Hello, Heidi. How are you?
2: Hello. I'm well. How are you?
1: I'm also well. I'm excited to talk to your daddy. He's going to be in the studio here.
2: Tuesday.
1: It is Tuesday. Yeah, we'll have him chatting up a storm here in a bit. We also have a lot of other fun stuff to get to, so we shall get to it. I also wanted to mention something. Did you know that we're still in the running for America's Favorite Couple?
2: I did not.
1: I don't know if this is a legit thing. I got a thing sent to me.
2: What's this?
1: I think it's the second or third year they've done it.
2: Yeah,
1: it's a real thing. But I was like, I'll sign up for that. That'd be kind of fun. We haven't really talked about it on the radio because
2: I don't know how fair that would be for us to do that.
1: You know, with millions of listeners.
2: Oh, yes.
1: What is it? With dozens of listeners, I might still be overshooting. With you listening, I appreciate you. But anyway, I was like, we haven't really even talked about it on here. But I did share it finally last week, and I'll post it again today. Facebook.com/John and Heidi Show. You can see the silly little thing.
2: If you want to vote for us, that'd be good.
1: And don't do the paid ones because there's some things where you pay. Don't pay. There's a free vote.
2: There's a free vote. Just do a free vote.
1: Don't do the paid. See? And
2: you can vote every day.
1: You can. You don't need to. I think the whole thing is silly. But I do have it on Facebook.

0: wherever you are and whatever you're doing. Thanks for taking The Hawk with you.
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0: Now with today's reason to party, here's my beautiful bride, Heidi Small. What do you have for me there, Heidi?
1: Today is white wine day.
0: Okay.
1: And white wine is typically a little too sweet for me, but I really, really do like Sauvignon Blanc. It's crisp. A lot of times there's like tastes of apple in it, and it's wonderful in the summertime.
0: Would that be nodes of apple?
1: Oh, so good. Notes of apple.
0: Notes of apple?
1: Notes.
0: It's not nodes?
1: I believe it's notes.
0: Okay. See, I don't know.
1: But anyway, get a good Sauvignon Blanc and give it a try. I love it. If you want something sweet, though, go for a Moscato or a Riesling. Either way, they're all white, and you can enjoy them.
0: Thank you, Heidi.
1: You're welcome.
0: All right. That is... what is it again? Oh, today's reason to party. That's what we call that. I have a link to that drink. It's in the show notes for today at johnandheidishow.com.

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4: Lows dip down to about 64 overnight under mainly clear skies. Mainly cloudy skies expected. Tuesday, chance for storms. Daytime highs approaching 77. Cloudy skies, Tuesday night, chance of thunderstorms, lows level off around 57. I'm meteorologist Kara Foster on 100.5 The Hawk. Right now, 68.

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0: Now, surveys and studies and such think speeding will get you there faster. Well, a new study says the payoff is a lot smaller than you think. They analyzed 120 million car trips. Researchers found that drivers who stick to the speed limit arrive only 54 seconds later than those who speed. On trips averaging 29 miles. Meanwhile, driving faster burns 2.3% to 3% more fuel.
1: Yeah.
0: It increases your carbon emissions. It raises your risk of crashes. Researchers estimate that obeying the speed limit could save 6.7 million gallons, of fuel, $22 million, and prevent about 7,000 metric tons of carbon dioxide.
1: Who knows how many accidents and speeding tickets.
0: Yes, their conclusion, slowing down saves fuel, it saves money, and it saves the environment. Almost no extra travel time. I used to get speeding tickets quite a bit, and then I was driving 45 minutes to work back and forth when we lived in Nebraska, and I calculated, if I go this fast, I'm going to get there. So if I wanted to get there, it was going to take me an hour. And I'm like, okay, so if I want to get there in like 15 minutes or in 45 minutes. if I want to get there in 45 minutes, if I wanted to save 15 minutes, I was going to have to drive over 120 miles an hour. I'm like, I'm not going to do that anyway.
1: No.
0: So if I'm saving less than 15 minutes, so then I would just set my cruise. And I've had like hardly any speeding tickets in the last 20 years.
1: You've had quite a few last year.
0: I had one that you know of. Did you find out about the other one?
1: I was with you in the car on the side of the road for the one.
0: I just have the one. That's the
1: one.
0: Did
1: you have three?
0: No. Surveys and studies and such on the John and Heidi Show. If

0: Dimitri and Janelle.
1: Do you still have a Hotmail address with your birth year in it?
2: I do not.
1: I had a Hotmail email for a while. Yeah, I don't think it had my birth year in it, though.
2: It makes me laugh. The people that, well, there's a lot of people out there that still do.
1: Still have Hotmail, yeah.
2: Well, or they're trying to. Hotmail was, like, outed.
1: Yeah.
2: Right?
1: Well, I think it's
2: or
1: still...
2: Or is it just unsupported?
1: I think it's part of Outlook now, and you can select if you want Hotmail as your
2: domain.
1: Yeah,
2: we had trouble with that guy next door with that.
1: Well, we know people that still have an AOL email, so.
2: And Yahoo.
1: Yahoo. Oh, I had a Yahoo email for a long time. I think I still do. That's where I send all my spam stuff now.
2: Oh,
1: if I sign up for something,
2: yeah,
1: I use that email.
2: That's the email you use.
1: Because I haven't opened it in years.
2: Good idea. Yep, good idea.
1: Do you organize your digital music collection into spreadsheets? 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
2: No, but I bet Pat O'Shea does.
1: Pat O'Shea loves Excel spreadsheets.
2: Loves the Excel spreadsheet.
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0: Now, big screen, little screen. It seems Kevin Feige is getting used to Adam Driver telling him new. During a recent interview on the Happy, Sad, Confused program, whatever that is, Marvel Studios president revealed that Driver turned him down for roles so many times that it just became a tradition. So he really likes him, and he wanted him to be in all these different things. They're like, hey, what'd you think? He's like, nah, I'm good. And they call him for the next day. Hey, what'd you think of this? He's like, no, thanks. So he reached out to him about the X-Men. So that's why it's in the news. Conan O'Brien has a signature pompadour red hairdo.
1: Yeah.
0: And apparently in a recent program, his hair was like slicked back.
1: Okay.
0: And think about how slow a news day it must be when he just slicks his hair back, and that's top story.
1: Yeah.
0: So anyway, and Amazon MGM Studios finally has a green light for RoboCop, the TV series.
1: Oh, good Lord.
0: It's going to hit Prime Video soon. 8 episodes have been greenlit. The 1987 film RoboCop, this is kind of like playing off of that. So I'm excited to see where they go with it. I did like that show, that movie, so I think I'll check it out. Big screen, little screen on the John and Heidi Show.
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3: Lows dip down to about 64 overnight under mainly clear skies. Mainly cloudy skies expected. Tuesday, chance for storms. Daytime highs approaching 77. Cloudy skies. Tuesday night, chance of thunderstorms. Lows level off around 57. I'm meteorologist Kara Foster on 100.5 The Hawk. Currently, it's 67 degrees.

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1: On the Tri-State's best variety, 100.5 The Hawk. Heidi, did you know that many lizards can regrow their tail after escaping a predator? The replacement tail helps balance, but it also might not look the same as the original. So the new tail that comes back might look like completely different.
0: Huh.
1: It's like, you know, you get in an accident, you put a different fender on and it's a different color. When they get their replacement tail, it's like, hey, you should take that thing in and get it painted to match. Maybe. All right. We don't know everything, but now we know this.

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1: where the fun never stops and neither do the hits.
0: Time now for the joke of the day with my beautiful bride, Heidi Small. What do you have for me over
1: there,
0: Heidi?
1: Are you ready for two more pirate jokes?
0: Oh, I are ready for those, yes.
1: What happened to the pirate who couldn't pee?
0: Oh, I have no idea.
1: He became irate.
0: Pirate without a pee is irate. I see what you did there.
1: And what instrument did the pirate play in the orchestra?
0: I have no idea.
1: The lute.
0: See, there you go. I wasn't even getting ready for that.
1: Yeah,
0: the lute.
1: See?
0: I like it. Good job, Heidi. Thank you. Thank you for all of that.
1: You're welcome, John.
0: That is the joke of the day with Heidi Small.

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1: Lows dip down to about 65 overnight under partly cloudy skies. Cloudy skies expected. Tuesday, chance of thunderstorms. Highs level off around 77. Cloudy Tuesday night, chance for storms. Lows around 59. I'm meteorologist Kara Foster on 100.5 The Hawk. Currently, it's 67 degrees.

0: the Tri-State's best variety, 100.5 The Hawk. Time now for the scoop of the day, pre-rinsing your dishes. Do you do it or do you not before sticking them in the dishwasher?
1: It depends on how bad they, if they're like chunks on them and stuff, I do. But if it's just sludge on them, I don't, because the dishwasher takes care of it.
0: Pre-rinsing before you load the dishwasher could actually make your dishes come out less clean.
1: Yep.
0: Isn't that weird? Here's why. Many modern dishwashers use sensors to detect how dirty dishes are, and they'll adjust your wash cycle based on that. So if you already rinsed it off, it's like, oh, it's not that dirty.
1: Right.
0: Sensors are kind of tricked into thinking they're kind of clean already. So instead of pre-washing them, just scrape off the leftovers and then stick them in there and let the dishwasher do the dirty
1: work. That's what I usually do.
0: Baseball's biggest stars seem to have been getting a little help from the human umpires. A new study suggests that robots are not having it. Researchers examined South Korea's KBO League before and after they introduced the automated ball strike calls in 2024. They found that the star batters saw their walk rates and their on-base percentages drop when the robot umps were introduced, while strikeouts increased when compared to lesser-known players. Their actual hitting power did not change, suggesting they hadn't suddenly forgot how to play or swing or any of that. They simply stopped getting the benefit of the doubt on close pitches from the human umpires that are aware of the star-level stats. The findings suggest robot umpires, which Major League Baseball incorporated into challenging their format this season, are able to call the game without being influenced by the person at bat. So it's one more thing that robots are taking away from people, apparently.
1: Oh, yeah. Well, it's coming for every single category.
0: Well, the good news is at least they can't replace us, Heidi. I mean, there's no way. What's that? I read an article earlier today about people that have, like, it's literally a computer doing the job that we're done. Because Heidi was like, maybe we should learn how to do something else. I'm like, what else can we do?
1: This is what we do. We're not really capable of doing it.
0: Thank you for listening, because this is all I can do. It's your scoop of the day on the John and Heidi Show.

0: 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Time now for my favorite program, something we do every Tuesday because we can. It's called
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0: Messed up that intro.
1: You did a little bit. That's
0: Charlie,
1: okay.
0: What do you have for us over there?
3: Well, we're starting off bad already, aren't we?
0: All right. Yeah, I messed up already.
3: Hey, then, if you told someone they were one in a million,
0: yeah,
3: you'd be saying that they were about 1,800 of them in China.
0: Oh, wow.
1: Oh.
0: That's pretty cool, though. One in a million.
3: One in a million. Cow udders can extend up to 9 inches when fully erect.
0: No kidding.
1: Oh.
0: That's pretty wild.
3: How can they be erect and hang down?
0: I don't know. That's if they're laying on their back, maybe. I don't know.
3: Did you know that scientists consider fish to be natural swimmers?
0: Well, I would sure hope so.
3: Scientists now, all over the world.
1: Yeah. That's one thing they can agree on.
0: This fish can swim. Imagine if you were a fish that didn't know how to swim.
1: You wouldn't last very long.
0: No, that would be horrible.
1: Yeah.
3: You'd be eaten right away.
0: Yeah, you get caught quick.
3: Hey, did you know that there are more than 4 million new bras produced every day?
0: That's a lot of brassieres.
1: That is a lot of bras.
3: Keep them babies under wraps. Hey, here's a job I'd like. Egyptian pyramid workers were paid with beer.
0: Oh, wow.
1: Okay.
3: A gallon per day.
0: Holy cow, that's a lot of beer.
3: That is a lot of beer.
0: A gallon a day.
1: You would need a lot of it working in the sun all day like that.
0: Yeah, that's probably
1: not enough.
0: But it dehydrates you.
1: Yeah.
0: It's a bad plan.
3: Bad plan. At any given time, 0.7% of the world is drunk.
0: No kidding. Mm.
3: So 50 million people are drunk right now.
0: Huh. Some people are bringing that number up, though, doing their very best.
3: I'm trying.
0: I know. He's trying to drink a gallon of beer every day.
3: A toothless termite walked into a pub and asked, "Is the bartender here?"
1: Is that it?
0: Is there more to this joke?
3: It's a termite, you idiot. He walked into a bar and asked, "Is the bartender here?"
1: I don't get it.
3: Is the bartender here?
1: Oh, is it tender?
0: Oh, that's better. He's a toothless termite. He needs a tender bar.
1: I see.
0: Not a bartender.
3: Termites eat wood.
1: Okay, I get it. I'm sorry.
3: No, you don't.
0: It took me a minute. I'm so sorry, Charlie. I just love that he tells it. And he looks at me with a big smile, and I'm confused.
3: Boy, it don't take much to entertain you.
0: All right. You ready for a question over here, Charlie?
3: Sure.
0: All right. In 1990, NASA launched a telescope into outer space. What is the space telescope they launched in 1990? Do you remember the name?
3: No.
0: It rhymes
1: it's
0: with...
1: the Hubble.
0: It is the Hubble. Holy cow. Heidi, she paid attention in school, apparently.
1: I did not.
3: No, she wasn't even in school.
0: Here's one you might get, Charlie. It has to do with alcohol. What type of alcohol would you find in a drink called a Manhattan?
3: Bourbon.
0: What do you think, Heidi?
1: I've never made a Manhattan.
0: It says whiskey, and I'm going to give it to him because bourbon and whiskey
1: are
0: kind of the same.
1: Interchangeable.
3: What do you mean you never tasted a Manhattan?
1: I've never had a Manhattan.
3: What's that thing you just drank yesterday?
1: Oh,
3: okay.
0: You should see how angry he was.
1: I know.
0: Don't you lie about things like this. All right.
3: You drink as much as I do.
0: What would you be studying if you saw arches and whorls and loops? Arches, whorls, and loops are all part of what?
1: I know.
3: I don't know.
0: What do you think it is?
1: Fingerprints.
0: Then? Holy cow. How are you getting all these right? Did you read through my notes?
1: No.
0: I'm going to give one more for Charlie. Only Charlie. If that's okay. What is the Latin word circa, when they're talking about a specific date, you know, circa 1955? What does circa mean? Do you know? It
1: is
0: means
1: it approximately.
3: Hey, a termite walks into a bar. I don't know.
0: It means around. So, or as Heidi said, approximately. So it's like around 1955,
1: yeah.
0: Circa. These scientists just make up words so they don't sound like they're not as smart. Because if they go, it's around this year, you don't know.
3: They discovered that all fish can swim. So
0: they did. Those scientists are up to something. Well, Charlie, it's always a pleasure. Thanks for coming in.
3: I'm done. I'm going on vacation.
0: I don't blame you. I'm coming with.
1: Bye, Dad.
0: We're leaving Heidi here.
3: Bye, Fluff. Bye, John.
0: Bye-bye. My father-in-law right there. We talk to him every Tuesday just because we can. It's a little thing we like to call
1: Tuesdays with Charlie.
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4: Lows dip down to about 65 overnight under partly cloudy skies. Cloudy skies expected. Tuesday, chance of thunderstorms. Highs level off around 77. Cloudy Tuesday night, chance for storms. Lows around 59. I'm meteorologist Kara Foster on 100.5 The Hawk. Currently, it's 67 degrees.

0: The Hawk FM 100.5. Time now for the movie quote of the day. This one's for you, Heidi. It's from 1960, so I'm going to cut you a little bit of slack. Are you ready?
1: Yes.
0: I am Spartacus.
1: It was from Spartacus.
0: It's from Slaves of Spartacus. But I'm going to give you the... Who do you think said that?
1: Probably Spartacus.
0: You are correct. Spartacus is the one who said, I'm Spartacus in 1960. Slaves of Spartacus. Yeah. Thank you for that, by the way. I love the quotes that we've been getting lately. Some of these are the dumbest quotes ever. Like, okay. Well, I think they're just checking to see if I'll use them. Well, I will. That's your movie quote of the day on the John and Heidi Show.
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0: wherever you are and whatever you're doing. 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
0: Time now for News to Me as we head to the News to Me news desk with Heidi Small. What do you have for me there, Heidi?
1: Every day, the U.S. Postal Service processes an average of 23.5 million packages.
0: That's a lot of packages, man.
1: That's a whole lot of packages.
0: I bet it's more than that based on whenever this info came out.
1: I think this is fairly recent.
0: A couple years, yeah.
1: Yeah, right. I don't know. The U.S. presidential limo is always stocked with a few pints of the president's blood type just in case.
0: Really? Can you imagine driving around with your blood type?
1: I know. Isn't that crazy?
0: Chilled just in case?
1: And what would the limo, who would anybody in the limo know how to do with the blood
0: anyway? They
1: probably
0: have somebody that comes along that does that too.
1: You would think.
0: It's okay. I'm a limo driver.
1: Don't panic.
0: Why is that guy running around with bags of blood?
1: Let me just roll down this window. I'll climb over the seat.
0: Is that a bag of blood? What's going on? It was weird.
1: And the Swahili word kujenga means to build or construct is inspired by the name of the game Jenga.
0: No kidding. So that is...
1: it inspired the name.
0: Okay, that makes sense.
1: Inspired the name of the game Jenga.
0: Well, I liked it better the other way, but it's still cool. Thank you, Heidi. Wow.
1: That's news to me.
0: And it's also news to me.

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3: Lows level off around 65 overnight under partly cloudy skies. Chance of thunderstorms Tuesday. Highs level off around 77. Cloudy skies expected. Chance for storms Tuesday night. Lows dip down to about 59. Overcast skies. I'm meteorologist Kara Foster on 100.5 The Hawk. Right now, it's 68 degrees.

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0: Fun fact for you, Heidi.
1: What's that, John?
0: The non-existent word dord appeared in a dictionary for 8 years in the mid-20th century due to a printing error. D-O-R-D.
1: We should come up
0: dord,
1: with our meaning own word for that.
0: Yeah. Fun fact for you, Heidi.
1: What's that, John?
0: Anagram of slot machines is cash lost in them.
1: Oh, that's
0: true. So you
1: can,
0: like, swap those words around.
1: Yeah.
0: Fun fact for you, Heidi.
1: What's that, John?
0: All wrestlers must have a handkerchief handy. This applies to competitive wrestling, not the spectacle wrestling.
1: Okay.
0: I didn't know that. Where do they keep it? Because they're wearing a skimpy little outfit. I don't know where they put that handkerchief. I don't want to know where they put the handkerchief. Fun fact for you, Heidi.
1: What's that, John?
0: In tennis, if a ball hits a player before it bounces, that player loses the point, even if the ball was clearly going out of bounds. So you don't want to get hit by a ball while you're playing tennis.
1: Okay.
0: And we'll do one final fun fact for you, Heidi.
1: What's that, John?
0: If you remove your shirt during a foot race, you are disqualified.
1: Good.
0: So good to know. There we go. Several fun facts. Now you know. Thanks for listening to the John and Heidi Show.

0: Show. The inventor of revolving doors did so because he disliked opening doors for women.
1: Wow. I thought it was because he didn't like shutting doors.
0: Right.
1: I mean,
0: that would make sense.
1: That would be my husband.
0: Yeah.
1: You know, he doesn't like to shut any doors.
0: Any doors.
1: A revolving door would be great because
0: it would be great.
1: At some point, it'd shut.
0: I remember being a kid, and I just loved those revolving doors. I would just walk through it constantly.
1: How annoying.
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0: Time now for some weird news. Some Colorado residents thought they had seriously obnoxious neighbors honking a car horn throughout the night. Turns out the culprit was a bear. Yeah. The next morning they woke up, a Golden Hill resident discovered a bear trapped inside his SUV. It apparently had been leaning on the horn from the driver's seat. Yeah. Videos show a man using a long rope to open a door from a safe distance, allowing the bear to escape and run away. The unexpected driver reportedly reported damage to the vehicle.
1: Oh, I bet.
0: The side panel, and it says they triggered the driver's side airbag during its wild standing still joyride.
1: So, yeah, I bet the bear was freaking out in
0: there. So I don't know if it was like a bear cub, but you wouldn't think a full-size bear would fit inside a car.
1: I don't know.
0: The bear's in there, this thing's way roomier than I was expecting.
1: Jeez.
0: That is just wild. All right, I do have a link to that. I'm going to see if I can click on and see an image of this thing. That's some weird news on the John and Heidi Show. Oh, I've got a link to that in the show notes for today at johnandheidishow.com.
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3: Lows level off around 65 overnight under partly cloudy skies. Chance of thunderstorms Tuesday. Highs level off around 77. Cloudy skies expected. Chance for storms Tuesday night. Lows dip down to about 59. Overcast skies. I'm meteorologist Kara Foster on 100.5 The Hawk. Right now, it's 68 degrees.

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1: On the Tri-State's best variety, 100.5 The Hawk. Time now for the question of the day. This one is for you, Heidi. 13% of us always do this while watching TV. What do you think it is?
0: 13%?
1: 13%. We do this sometimes, not as much as others, but I like doing this.
0: Making out.
1: There you go. I do like that. No, that's not it. As much as I like that. The answer is having the subtitles on. But now that I know you're into it. Hubba, hubba.
0: Well, you said we don't do this. So
1: I know. But you looked at me like you wanted to. So. She's my wife. It's okay. That is your question of the day on the John.

0: feeling me? Let's do something. Let's make a bet.
1: Let's go! The Tri-State's best variety is on
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1: where the fun never stops and neither do the hits.
0: Time now for something special with Heidi Small. What you got for me there, Heidi?
1: Well, a lot of people use smartphone apps to teach themselves a second language.
0: I've heard people doing that.
1: And the program often throws out sentences for users to translate recite, most of which are very unusual and would never, ever have a practical use in your everyday life. I'm going to give you...
0: I see the smile on your face.

0: Which
1: your cat has a beautiful profile picture.
0: What?
1: Owen is eating parsnips in the rain. The scream cuts the silence. And whose robot ate my cake?
0: Which app? I want to download it. I want to learn how to say ridiculous things.
1: So I have lots more coming up here over the next few days.
0: I appreciate that, Heidi. That is very good. That is something special with Heidi.

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5: Lows level off around 65 overnight under partly cloudy skies. Chance of thunderstorms Tuesday. Highs level off around 77. Cloudy skies expected. Chance for storms Tuesday night. Lows dip down to about 59. Overcast skies. I'm meteorologist Kara Foster on 100.5 The Hawk. Right now, 67.

0: the Tri-State's best variety. 100.5, The Hawk. Time now for the list. A Reddit user asked, anyone here over the age of 40, what advice do you have for somebody younger than you? Here's some of the best answers. Better to be single, safe, calm, and happy than to marry somebody that you can't stand, that treats you badly, and doesn't make you a priority.
1: Absolutely.
0: Next, save as much as you can for a retirement as soon as you can. Learn to live below your means. Life is so much better once you get to a point where you don't have to worry about finances. I like that.
1: Yeah.
0: Don't spend so much time online. Read a book. Draw a picture. Spend some time in nature. Bake. I like that. Learn to forgive yourself. Blame is a total waste of growth. Next on here, everything in this life is temporary. Once you truly understand that, you'll realize how much stuff exists that you control. Say stuff you want to say to people who matter. They might not be around as long as you can. And then the last one on the list here, moisturize your face, your neck, and your chest daily so you don't get wrinkly.
1: Yeah.
0: Heidi does. I don't. I look like a
1: catcher's mitt. Not daily. I don't do it as often as I should. And especially lately, I should.
0: Last one on the list here. Never miss a good opportunity to keep your mouth shut. That is good advice. Maybe I should take that. It is.

Come here, baby. You know you drive me up a wall, the way you make good for all the nasty tricks you pull. Seems like we're making up more than we're making love.

0: Sounds like the 90s to now. 100.5, The Hawk. We always like to wrap things up around here with good news, and I think this is good news. Another 11-year-old. So yesterday we had an 11-year-old, which was in our good news, the young lady that was getting the pizza
1: in
0: and
1: the
0: stuff.
1: This
0: 11-year-old becomes the first child to read 100 volunteer hours to sheltered pets.
1: Oh, this is an 11-year-old. I love this whole program.
0: An 11-year-old boy in Florida has proven that one simple act of kindness can make a lasting difference. After spending more than 2 years reading books to homeless sheltered animals, Nehemiah Turner has become the first child in the history of the Jacksonville Humane Society's positive reading program to reach an incredible milestone of 100 volunteer hours. For Nehemiah, the time he spends at the shelter is not just about reading. It's about bringing comfort to dogs that are waiting for a family to call their own. He says, I hope they get adopted, and I hope that I achieve my goal, too. The Jacksonville Humane Society Positive Reading Program invites children of all ages to read out loud to sheltered animals. The program has a dual purpose. It helps children strengthen their reading skills, while it also creates a calm, soothing environment for the stressed animals.
1: Love it.
0: It feels soothing, feels good, calm, comforted animals, like a whole bunch of barking is happening. Not like a whole bunch of barking is happening. So this is a Nehemiah saying that. So when he goes in there, the dogs all kind of calm down a little bit.
1: Oh, I love it.
0: He said, I went up there with my book and I sat down with this dog named Augie. I started to read to him. And after I had to leave, I started to cry because I didn't want to leave the Humane Society.
1: Aww. See, I would have that reaction. That's exactly the way it would be for me.
0: If Heidi did it, we would have 47
1: dogs.
0: We
1: would have so many animals.
0: Yeah. We have two, and I love the two that we have. I think we're good. I do have a link to the story if you want to read it. It's in the show notes for today at johnandheidishow.com. Time to say goodbye, Heidi.
1: Goodbye, Heidi.
0: Goodbye, everybody. Have a great day. Thank you for listening to the John and Heidi Show.
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8: Lows level off around 65 overnight under partly cloudy skies. Chance of thunderstorms Tuesday. Highs level off around 77. Cloudy skies expected. Chance for storms Tuesday night. Lows dip down to about 59. Overcast skies. I'm meteorologist Kara Foster on 100.5 The Hawk. Right now, 67.

That is Stella Lefty on the Hawk 100.5. Good morning. Happy Tuesday. My name's Dimitri. Welcome to your 5 a.m. hour. Leona Lewis, Fall Out Boy. We'll hear from Iggy Azalea this hour. This is Hozier, Too Sweet, 100.5 The Hawk. Good morning.

Leona Lewis, 100.5 The Hawk. Hope you're having a great day so far. It's early on and hard to tell, but hopefully it's going to be a good day. Forecast on the way looks like maybe some rain this afternoon. We'll hear more about that in just a bit.

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1: It was like 102 or something when I pulled into the fair the one year. 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
7: Chance for storms today, otherwise overcast skies. High temperatures reach up to 77. Cloudy skies expected again. Tonight, chance of thunderstorms. Lows level off around 59. A blend of clouds and sun. Tomorrow, chance of rain showers. Highs around 75. I'm meteorologist Carol Foster on 100.5 The Hawk. Right now, it's 67 degrees.

Iggy Azalea, Charlie XCX, it's Fancy on the Hawk, 100.5. Gin Blossoms, Justin Bieber on the way. We'll hear from Shade and the Spice Girls. Right now, Jay-Z and Alicia Keys, 100.5.

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It's totally Tuesday. Hawk 100.5. Rob Thomas and Afrojack coming up. This is the Spice Girls 100.5.

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1: Me not working hard. 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
3: Chance for storms today. Otherwise, overcast skies. High temperatures reach up to 77. Cloudy skies expected again. Tonight, chance of thunderstorms. Lows level off around 59. A blend of clouds and sun. Tomorrow, chance of rain showers. Highs around 75. I'm meteorologist Kara Foster on 100.5 The Hawk. Currently, it's 66 degrees.

0: appeared the same.
1: Pink Panthers and Zara Larsson at Stateside on 100.5 The Hawk. My name's Dimitri Ellis. It's the Dimitri Ellis Show, of course, this Tuesday, August 4th. Darren Swenson has news for us at 6:15. Janelle's back in a little after 7. We'll look at reasons to party here this morning. Ace of Base right now, Cruel Summer, 100.5.

0: and running, running, and running, running, and running, running.
1: Good morning and happy Tuesday. It is August 4th. We are sitting at 65 right now in downtown Decorah. High of 76 today. We have 40% chance of some showers here throughout the day. And looking at the radar, maybe a little bit here yet this morning. We'll see. It looks like it's just right on the edge of Cresco, moving to the northeast here at the moment. 76 is the high today. 59 tonight with a pretty good chance of some showers. Maybe a thunderstorm thrown in there. 75 tomorrow, partly sunny. 80 on Thursday, sunny skies. Sunny on Friday, 82. Saturday, 84, mostly sunny. Sunday, 20% chance of showers, 85. And for Monday, 30% chance of showers with a high of

Here we go. Bruno Mars, Cardi B, 100.5 The Hawk. We lost 2 minutes of daylight. 14 hours, 25 minutes. Yeah, sunrise was at 6 o'clock right on the dot. Sunset is at 8:25 tonight. It's The Hawk at 100.5. Sounds like the 80s to now. Desiree, right now.

0: 100.5 The Hawk with Desiree on the Dimitri Ellis Morning Show. Happy Tuesday. Time for celebrity birthdays today. It is August 4th. Barack Obama, 44th president, 65 today. Roger Clemens, Cy Young Award winning pitcher, 64 today. Jeff Gordon, NASCAR champion, 55. Daniel Day Kim, actor from Lost and Hawaii 5-0, is 58 today. Billy Bob Thornton, actor and screenwriter, 71 today. Crystal Bowertox, singer. He was runner-up on the ninth season of American Idol, 41 today. Greta Gerwig, actress from Arthur and No Strings Attached, 43 today. Meghan, Duchess of Sussex and wife of Prince Harry, is 45 today. Dylan and Cole Sprouse, they turn 34 here today. That brings us to our first look at local news that's brought to you this hour by What's New Thrift Store in Waukon. Here's Darren Swenson. Good morning, Darren.
1: The Decorah City Council is planning on another referendum for a new fire station this fall. What that referendum will specifically look like could be partially determined this week. Decorah City Manager Travis Gedkin told the City Council last night the rural fire trustees will be meeting this week to determine a potential contribution for the project. Gedkin says the rural fire trustees will determine potentially making an upfront contribution to the project or an annual contribution towards the upkeep of the facility. Gedkin says the matter will be discussed by the council at its August 17th meeting. A bond referendum for a new fire station failed last November. The Waukon City Council approved forming a subcommittee to review request for proposal regarding solid waste and recycling collection in the community at its meeting last night. Council members Tim Smedrud and Steve Widener offered to serve on the committee, which will also include other non-elected city officials. The council recently agreed to look at its options related to solid waste and recycling collection after recent concerns with its current provider, Republic Services. Tonight is National Night Out in Decorah. The event will take place from 5 until 7 p.m. at Phelps Park. Scott Herman is with the Decorah Police Department.
2: It's a no strings attached chance for us to get back out in the community. Over the last few years, we've got a lot of new officers, a lot of new staff members, a lot of new people. It's just a really good family event to just get back out in the community. So it's a fun time.
1: Herman says the event will include a free meal and something new this year as well.
2: We've got a dunk tank from Decorah Rental. I have an officer who is really excited about helping the Special Olympics this year. And so he come to me, he says, hey, can I do the dunk tank? I said, yes, you can do the dunk tank. I'm not going to get in that dunk tank. So we're going to have an officer that you can dunk. We're going to have some firefighters that you can dunk. That one is since it's for the Special Olympics, we are asking for donations before you throw the balls at them.
1: National Night Out is sponsored by the Decorah Police Department and helping services for youth and family. Five people were injured in a Friday afternoon accident on Highway 9 near the Decorah Airport. Decorah Police Department says shortly after 3 p.m., vehicles driven by 27-year-old Karina Torres of Waukon and 28-year-old Alexis Mount of Decorah collided. Authorities say the two drivers and three passengers were injured and were transported by either ambulance or private vehicle to WinMed in Decorah. The accident remains under investigation. And July ended up the 13th warmest July on record in Decorah. Decorah weather statistician Richard Burnett says the average high temperature in the month was 87.6 degrees, which is 3 degrees warmer than normal. Burnett says the city also received 4.5 inches of rain during the month, which was 0.4 inches more than average. July was the sixth month out of the seven so far this year with above average precipitation. With news, I'm Darren Swenson.
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0: Kylie Minogue, 100.5 The Hawk FM. Let's see, it is 65 right now in downtown Decorah. Looks like maybe some rain on the way, looking at the radar. Let's see, hasn't updated very well. It's kind of tapering off a little bit to the northeast and kind of just weakening as it moves on through. But we'll see if anything hits us here in Decorah. Let's see. Coming up Friday, your chance to win $100.50. 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

100.5 The Hike. We'll have Scott Herman from the Decorah Police Department coming in this morning around 7:30. We'll talk about National Night Out, which is tonight from 5 to 7 at Phelps Park in Decorah. And a lot of fun stuff going on there and a lot of good food as well. Scott Herman stopping in about 7:30 this morning to talk about National Night Out. Let's see what else is going on here. Lime Springs Sweet Corn Days is coming up Friday through Sunday in Lime Springs. There's a beer tent, softball, tractor show, car show, parade, free entertainment. Oh, it's going to be a lot of fun. You can, let's see here. Follow Lime Springs Sweet Corn Days on Facebook. Yeah, Friday through Sunday in Lime Springs. Going to be a fun time. A lot of fun stuff happening the next couple of weeks here. Let's see, Magic coming up. This is Flo Rida and T-Pain. 100.5 The Hawk. Good morning. Let me

0: Magic 100.5 The Hawk. It is time for sports here on this Tuesday morning. Games from yesterday was the, lacrosse loggers. They beat the Rochester Honkers last night 10-4. They return home tonight to take on the Honkers again at 6:35. CMN Jersey Night tonight at Copeland Park in Lacrosse. WNBA from yesterday, the Aces beat the Dream 109-87, Liberty over the Storm 95-83, and the Mercury beat the Sky 106-101. MLB from yesterday was the Phillies over the Nationals 6-3, Cardinals over the Yankees 13-7, Pirates beat the Brewers 4-3, it was the Giants over the Rangers 5-1, Cubs beat the Dodgers 10-5, Blue Jays over the Astros 3-1, Rays over the Rockies 13-9, and the Diamondbacks beat the Padres 5-1.
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2: College basketball, Iowa State's TJ Otzelberger and Iowa's Ben McCollum say they are happy with the non-conference schedules they have put together. The Cyclones will open at the Sanford Pentagon in Sioux Falls against Memphis, host Purdue, and visit Iowa.
3: And every year we have one objective in mind, put together the most competitive schedule that puts us in the best position competitively, analytically, and in every way, shape, and form to be in the NCAA tournament. That hasn't changed going into year six of us being here, and that's what we continue to do every year.
2: Otzelberger says the schedule is designed to give the Cyclones the best chance to make it into the NCAA tournament.
3: Yeah, obviously, playing in a tournament like Players Era, we've got the rivalry game. We travel across the state. We bring in a perennial top five, top 10 program like Purdue, and you have a lot of great opportunities on your schedule. And then to open up again at the Pentagon with a program like Memphis is another high-level game. So every game on that schedule is really impactful and important. And we know that, like, being at our best as we enter opening night is so important, and that's something we're going to aim to do.
2: Next season will mark the second straight year that Iowa State has played a game in Sioux Falls.
3: It gives our fans on the west side of the state, or maybe even in the South Dakota, an opportunity to come to see us play, which that means a lot to me. When we played there last year, felt like we had a home crowd, which was great, was exciting. And so when you can get a really good neutral court game, not too far from campus, where your fans are excited about it, I think that's a great opportunity for our program.
2: The Hawkeyes will play Creighton and Alabama in Des Moines and will take on Virginia Tech in Sioux City. McCollum feels it's a way to promote the program.
4: My thought was this. I can go to an MTE in California, an MTE in Hawaii, an MTE in Bahamas, or I can do it in the state of Iowa, the exact MTE that we would do somewhere else. Our fans get to come watch it. They watch it, they like the product, and now we feel Carver for the Big Ten.
2: Home attendance was up more than 20% last season, but Iowa still averaged just under 11,300 fans per game.
4: That was kind of the theory behind it. See if it works. You know, hopefully it doesn't spoil our fans and make them lazy for coming to Carver. I already saw them in Des Moines. So that was my thought on it. We'll see if it pans out.
2: Last season was the first year ever that both Iowa and Iowa State made the Sweet 16 in the same NCAA tournament. That's a look at sports for a Tuesday morning. I'm Darren Swenson.
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6: Chance of thunderstorms today. Otherwise, overcast skies. High temperatures reach up to 77. Cloudy skies expected again. Tonight, chance of thunderstorms. Lows dip down to about 59. Sunshine mixed with clouds at times. Tomorrow, highs level off around 76. I'm meteorologist Carol Foster on 100.5 The Hawk. Currently, 66.

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Janelle will join us in just a little bit. Reasons to Party coming up at about 7:10 this morning. For this Tuesday, August 4th, David Guetta and BB Rexha right now. I'm good. It's Hawk.

Lady Gaga, 100.5, The Hawk FM. Good morning. Welcome to your 7 o'clock hour. It is currently 66 in downtown Decorah. We're looking for a high of 80 or 76 today. Yeah, showers likely. And that continues into tonight, low 59. 75 tomorrow, partly sunny. 80 on Thursday, sunny skies. 82 on Friday, 84 on Saturday. Sunny skies all throughout. So we just get through this rain here today and tonight. Pretty nice week ahead. 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
1: Hey guys, this is Ariana Grande.
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0: Ariana Grande, 100.5 The Hawk, Dimitri and Janelle. Good morning.
1: Good morning. How is it going today?
0: Oh, going good. How are you?
1: Like overcast. I thought these showers and stuff weren't supposed to start till later today.
0: Right.
1: It looks like it could rain at about any moment.
0: Right. Looking at the radar, which is now frozen, apparently.
1: Yeah, I heard you say that on the way down here, that you were struggling with that.
0: It looked like it was kind of just fading away. I don't know if we're gonna get much this morning.
1: Break up.
0: But sounds like most of it will be this afternoon and tonight.
1: Okay. Very good to know.
0: There you go. I'll see what's going on. How was your weekend?
1: I don't even remember what happened yesterday. Yeah, I know.
0: Yeah, I don't remember.
1: It was very busy. Yeah, very busy. Yeah. And that's okay. Just summertime weekends.
0: Right.
1: Lots to do. Lots of places to be.
0: Right, exactly. All right, we know what Les is going to get today. It's National Chocolate Chip Cookie Day.
1: Oh, my gosh. I can't believe he's not having a contest.
0: I know.
1: We've done that in years past, and there have been like plates and plates and plates.
0: Tons,
1: unbelievable.
0: And tons of cookies. And then we have cookies until the end of time.
1: Yeah, which is okay.
0: Which is fine, yeah.
1: Yeah, we have people that like cookies. So.
0: Right. Hooray for Kids Day.
1: Yay, kids.
0: Yay, kids.
1: And they are great.
0: They are great.
1: Mostly.
0: I love that this sheet just never gives any explanation for anything. It's just...
1: Yeah, it's just hooray for kids.
0: Hooray for Kids Day.
1: Oh, I was talking to a cousin at a family reunion this weekend, and his 14-year-old nephew has been helping him. They milk, and so he's been helping him do chores.
0: Right.
1: And they were discussing how that was all going, and he said, I had forgotten how dumb 14-year-old boys can be.
0: Yeah. Yep. Yeah, they can. Yeah.
1: It was going great, except for
0: that.
1: There are those moments of non-brilliance.
0: Right. There are brilliance and then non-brilliance.
1: Which is the most wonderful part about teenagers.
0: National White Wine Day.
1: Excellent for cooking.
0: Sure, yeah. Go for it.
1: A little white wine sauce. I think it's delicious, actually.
0: Yeah, that's nice.
1: I'm not a...
0: To drink, not meh.
1: It's not for me, I guess.
0: I'll drink the red stuff. Give me all the red stuff.
1: I don't drink a lot of wine.
0: Yeah, that's fair.
1: Probably because it makes me feel like I have a headache already. And
0: I don't know, maybe wine doesn't
1: like me, or I don't know.
0: I don't know. My mom likes the really dry wines.
1: And
0: to me, I'm like, it tastes like I'm drinking TV static.
1: Yeah, that's a good description. I feel like take a drink and I'm going... Why am I still thirsty?
0: Yeah.
1: I don't understand.
0: Yeah. I don't know, but she loves it. And
1: there you go.
0: I can drink a couple sips and I'm like,
1: give me something that's actually liquid. I don't know what form of matter this is, but it's not liquid.
0: Yeah. National Coast Guard Day.
1: Oh, God bless the Coast Guard.
0: Yeah. My old history teacher, Mr. Hatcher, was a member of the Coast Guard for many, many years.
1: Okay.
0: Single Working Woman's Day.
1: Oh, wow. There okay. Go. Well, good on you, girls.
0: Good on you.
1: Keep it up.
0: There you go. There's your reasons to party for today. 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
2: I pledge allegiance to the flag of the United States of America and to the republic for which it stands. 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
0: 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Here's Darren Swenson.
3: The Decorah City Council is planning on another referendum for a new fire station this fall. What that referendum will specifically look like could be partially determined this week. Decorah City Manager Travis Gedkin told the City Council last night the rural fire trustees will be meeting this week to determine a potential contribution for the project. Gedkin says the rural fire trustees will determine potentially making an upfront contribution to the project or an annual contribution towards the upkeep of the facility. Gedkin says the matter will be discussed by the council at its August 17th meeting. A bond referendum for a new fire station failed last November. The Waukon City Council approved forming a subcommittee to review request for proposal regarding solid waste and recycling collection in the community at its meeting last night. Council members Tim Smedrud and Steve Widener offered to serve on the committee, which will also include other non-elected city officials. Council recently agreed to look at its options related to solid waste and recycling collection after recent concerns with its current provider, Republic Services. Tonight is National Night Out in Decorah. The event will take place from 5 until 7 p.m. at Phelps Park. Scott Herman is with the Decorah Police Department.
4: It's a no strings attached chance for us to get back out in the community. Over the last few years, we've got a lot of new officers, a lot of new staff members, a lot of new people. It's just a really good family event to just get back out in the community. So it's a fun time.
3: Herman says the event will include a free meal and something new this year as well.
4: We've got a dunk tank from Decorah Rental. I have an officer who is really excited about helping the Special Olympics this year. And so he come to me, he says, hey, can I do the dunk tank? I said, yes, you can do the dunk tank. I'm not going to get in that dunk tank. We're going to have an officer that you can dunk. We're going to have some firefighters that you can dunk. That one is since it's for the Special Olympics, we are asking for donations before you throw the balls at them.
3: National Night Out is sponsored by the Decorah Police Department in helping services for youth and family. Five people were injured in a Friday afternoon accident on Highway 9 near the Decorah Airport. Decorah Police Department says shortly after 3 p.m., vehicles driven by 27-year-old Karina Torres of Waukon and 28-year-old Alexis Mount of Decorah collided. Authorities say the two drivers and three passengers were injured and were transported by either ambulance or private vehicle to WinMed in Decorah. The accident remains under investigation. And July ended up the 13th warmest July on record in Decorah. Decorah weather statistician Richard Burnett says the average high temperature in the month was 87.6 degrees, which is 3 degrees warmer than normal. Burnett says the city also received 4.5 inches of rain during the month, which was 0.4 inches more than average. July was the sixth month out of the seven so far this year with above average precipitation. With news, I'm Darren Swenson.
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7: Chance of thunderstorms today, otherwise overcast skies. High temperatures reach up to 77. Cloudy skies expected again tonight. Chance of thunderstorms, lows dip down to about 59. Sunshine mixed with clouds at times. Tomorrow, highs level off around 76. I'm meteorologist Carol Foster on 100.5 The

On under 0.5, the Hawks, Taylor Swift this Tuesday morning. It is currently 69 in downtown Decorah. Coming up Friday, your chance to win some cash. $100.50 with the phrase that pays. Psychiatry now at WinMed. 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
1: Miles Smith at Stargazing on the Hawk 100.5. I'm joined today by Scott Herman. Good morning, Scott.
2: Morning.
1: How are you? I'm good. How are you?
2: I'm good.
1: So we're talking about National Night Out tonight, which was supposed to happen at Phelps Park. It has now been moved due to the forecast.
2: It has. Yep. Started all night last night. I was watching the forecast and just rain kept creeping in. And, you know, I just want to guarantee a nice day. So we moved it to an indoor location and over at the Winship County Fairgrounds community building. And guaranteed it'll be a good night because it'll be inside, too.
1: Right. There you go. So let's talk about National Night Out. What is it about and what's all going on tonight?
2: So National Night Out is a national project throughout the obviously the country, but it's a free family event where the community can get together, interact with local law enforcement, emergency services around the area.
1: Mm-hmm.
2: It's a no strings attached night where they can just get out, have some fun. We feed them. We feed people. We have games. We have music. I've got a live DJ playing music tonight, so there's probably going to be some dancing, not by myself, but there's probably gonna be some dancing. But it's just a night to get out and have a good time. And like I said, no strings attached.
1: Right.
2: This is our sixth year doing it, and it seems to be getting bigger every year.
1: Which is always great.
2: It is.
1: So you have a dunk tank this year, I've heard.
2: We do have a dunk tank. Yeah, we're kind of excited about that. Rain or shine, we're still going to have the dunk tank out there. I had one of our officers at the police department ask about helping out with the Special Olympics.
1: Right.
2: So we went ahead and he said, what do you want to do? And he said, how about a dunk tank? So we're going to do a dunk tank. Tonight is completely free, but we do ask for some sort of a donation if you're going to try to dunk the cop.
1: Right.
2: We do have we have an officer that's going to get in there. We have a couple firefighters that are going to be in there. We even have the park and rec director who's going to sit in there and hopefully get a little bit wet tonight.
1: All right, very cool. Well, anything else you want to add before I send you next door to Les?
2: You know, it's a great time. It's the Decor Police Department, the Winship County Sheriff's Office, helping services for youth and families are actually putting this event on. So it's kind of a joint venture with all of us. But, you know, my time doing this, the community sport has just gotten so big. It's crazy. We've got so many people that are giving out donations to help us out with this. This year is the first time I started getting cold calls from people.
1: Awesome.
2: I started getting cold calls from different places saying, hey, I've heard about this. I want to be involved in this.
1: Well, that's great.
2: You know, the community support has been awesome. I can't say enough good things about the Winship County Fair Board.
1: Mm.
2: I started looking at the weather going, oh boy, what's going to happen here? I called down and talked to Michaela at the Fair Board and she just took it from there. And
1: that's awesome.
2: Within a few hours, she had talked to the board, and we got a location. So trying to get the word out. Normally, it's up at Phelps Park, but today it's going to be moved down to the community building.
1: All right, community building at the Winship County Fairgrounds. All right. Thank you, Scott, for stopping in this morning, and hope to see you at National Night Out tonight.
2: Great. Thank you very much.
1: Cranberries right now, 100.5.

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J.R. 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That's sponsored by the Wilmington Lutheran Church. 1:30 tomorrow, see Singing in the Rain, a lighthearted depiction of Hollywood in the late 1920s with 3 stars. Gene Kelly, Debbie Reynolds, Donald O'Connor. Yeah, portraying performers caught up in the transition from silent films to quote-unquote talkies. Yeah, see that tomorrow, 1:30, Spring Grove Cinema, Singing in the Rain, sponsored by the Wilmington Lutheran Church. And of course, yep, you have a birthday? Someone else have a birthday today? Let us know, thehawkfm.com, or of course you can call 563-382-1005. We'll go through that list in just a little bit. And one of those lucky people will win a gift certificate to the Twisted Gnome in downtown Decorah coming up at 3:45 here this afternoon. Here's Smash Mouth, 100.5 The Hawk.

0: You might as well be walking on the sun, apparently.
1: That sounds like a good way to burn your feet.
0: I know. That's what I was thinking.
1: Yeah.
0: Yeah. It's the Hot Glitter Point 5, Dimitri and Janelle, and it's time to read off today's birthdays.
1: Birthdays!
0: It's August 4th. Someone's going to win a gift certificate to the Twisted Gnome at 3:45
1: yeah,
0: this afternoon.
1: Yeah, that's really great fun. I love
0: it.
1: Yeah,
0: I love
1: it. So much fun.
0: So much. Whose birthday today?
1: So many birthdays. Brian Westby.
0: Sarah Mengus.
1: Yeah, she lives in Mabel. She's the director of the Mabel Ambulance Crew.
0: Oh, too. Very cool.
1: She's totally awesome. And actually, she's 50 today.
0: All right.
1: Hadley Halverson is 9. Happy birthday.
0: Cody Hackman.
1: And Susan Duggar is 55.
0: Brett Schultz.
1: And Gabby Root.
0: Tim Devine.
1: Lori Falata.
0: Tiffany Swenson.
1: And Joe Rilling. Happy birthday.
0: Brian Ponish is 45.
1: Eli Brunner is 4.
0: Lisa Ellis. Happy birthday.
1: Happy birthday to Chad Zahasky.
0: Addison Potashik.
1: Yeah.
0: All right. There we go.
1: Josie Weber is 22.
0: Christy Johnson is 2.
1: And Dale Beckman, happy birthday.
0: Happy birthday. If your name is not on that list, you can let us know, thehawkfm.com, or give us a call, 382-1005.
1: You got it.

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1: College basketball, Iowa State's T.J. Otzelberger and Iowa's Ben McCollum say they are happy with the non-conference schedules they have put together. Cyclones will open at the Sanford Pentagon in Sioux Falls against Memphis, host Purdue, and visit Iowa.
2: And every year, we have one objective in mind, put together the most competitive schedule that puts us in the best position competitively, analytically, and in every way, shape, and form to be in the NCAA tournament. That hasn't changed going into year six of us being here, and that's what we continue to do every year.
1: Otzelberger says the schedule is designed to give the Cyclones the best chance to make it into the NCAA tournament.
2: Yeah, obviously, playing in a tournament like Players Era, we've got the rivalry game. We travel across the state. We bring in a perennial top five, top 10 program like Purdue, and you have a lot of great opportunities on your schedule. And then to open up again at the Pentagon with a program like Memphis is another high-level game. So every game on that schedule is really impactful and important, and we know that, like, being at our best as we enter opening night is so important, and that's something we're going to aim to do.
1: Next season will mark the second straight year that Iowa State has played a game in Sioux Falls.
2: It gives our fans on the west side of the state, or maybe even in the South Dakota, an opportunity to come to see us play, which that means a lot to me. When we played there last year, felt like we had a home crowd, which was great, was exciting. And so when you can get a really good neutral court game, not too far from campus, where your fans are excited about it, I think that's a great opportunity for our program.
1: The Hawkeyes will play Creighton and Alabama in Des Moines and will take on Virginia Tech in Sioux City. McCollum feels it's a way to promote the program.
3: My thought was this. I can go to an MTE in California, an MTE in Hawaii, an MTE in Bahamas, or I can do it in the state of Iowa, the exact MTE that we would do somewhere else. Our fans get to come watch it. They watch it, they like the product, and now we feel Carver for the Big Ten.
1: Home attendance was up more than 20% last season, but Iowa still averaged just under 11,300 fans per game.
3: That was kind of the theory behind it. See if it works. You know, hopefully it doesn't spoil our fans and make them lazy for coming to Carver. I already saw them in Des Moines. So that was my thought on it. We'll see if it pans out.
1: Last season was the first year ever that both Iowa and Iowa State made the Sweet 16 in the same NCAA tournament. That's a look at sports for a Tuesday morning. I'm Darren Swenson.
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6: Chance of thunderstorms today, otherwise overcast skies. High temperatures reach up to 77. Cloudy skies expected again. Tonight, chance of thunderstorms. Lows dip down to about 59. Sunshine mixed with clouds at times. Tomorrow, highs level off around 76. I'm meteorologist Carol Foster on 100.5 The Hawk. Right now, 67.

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1: Hawk. Shine bright like a diamond. Shine bright like a diamond.

100.5 The Hike, Rihanna there on the Demetri Ellis Morning Show. And temperature right now is 70 in downtown Decorah. 76 is the high today. We have a 30% chance of scattered showers before, mainly after 4 o'clock here this afternoon. Otherwise, mostly cloudy today. Our bigger chance of showers, maybe some thunderstorms tonight. 60% chance of the low of 59. 75 tomorrow, partly sunny skies. 80 on Thursday, sunny skies. Sunny on Friday, 82. Mostly sunny on Saturday, high of 84. All right, Janelle will join us again in just a bit. Facts of dubious utility on the way. Justin Timberlake right now. I'm Hawk with 100.5. Good morning.

0: Rock, Dimitri and Janelle. Good morning.
1: Now that is the song of the summer.
0: That is the song of the summer. I think Absolutely. Even though that song was released 8 years ago.
1: Isn't that funny?
0: That is funny. I think it's a TikTok thing. I think a lot of songs come back on TikTok.
1: Oh, sure.
0: And then they become popular
1: again. In the background
0: again.
1: Of the thing. Dear.
0: Yeah.
1: Oh, got it.
0: So I think that's...
1: I've not seen this anywhere yet, but
0: right.
1: love
0: I
1: the tune.
0: I don't either. I don't
1: so
0: watch
1: sad
0: TikToks,
1: that it's so short.
0: So, yeah,
1: I don't either.
0: Right.
1: I don't have time for that nonsense.
0: Yeah. Oh. I'm just on too many things.
1: Yeah, I feel that. Like, I absolutely feel it.
0: Instagram, Facebook...
1: Too many socials already.
0: Like, nope, no TikTok for me. All right.
1: Yeah.
0: How do you get a good price on a sled?
1: I don't know.
0: You have toboggan.
1: Just hearing the name toboggan makes
0: toboggan.
1: My butt hurt. Have you ever been on a toboggan before?
0: I have. Yeah, like, it's not comfortable.
1: Those things, well, and also they fly. And when you hit a bump, you are...
0: Yeah.
1: Like every...
0: There are no shocks in a toboggan.
1: Yeah. When you just put so many people on it, you go fast.
0: Oh, I know.
1: That's crazy pants.
0: Why are libraries so tall?
1: They have many stories.
0: You're right. You got it.
1: Oh, nerd.
0: Oh, let's see. What do I have? I was going to play a sound, but now this isn't working either.
1: Yeah, everything is working funny today. I do not
0: I
1: understand.
0: It's so
1: I have
0: weird.
1: Been struggling back there mightily.
0: Where's my...
1: Ding, ding.
0: Ding, ding.
1: Is that what it is? Are we boxing?
0: Yeah. Ding, ding. Let's
1: go.
0: Put him
1: up.
0: All right, here we go.
2: It's time for Facts of Dubious Utility with Dimitri and Janelle.
0: The moon is shrinking, Janelle.
1: What?
0: But only very slightly.
1: The moon?
0: The moon.
1: How do they know that?
0: 164 feet in radius over the last several hundred million years. Mysterious seismic
1: stupid.
0: Activity known as moonquakes
1: yeah.
0: could be to blame.
1: And so then it's like shedding rocks?
0: Sure.
1: So like the moon can lose weight, but I can't.
0: That's
1: awesome.
0: It.
1: Thanks.
0: That's it. Thanks
1: Perfect.
0: For that.
1: I feel so much better.
0: Right. If the earth doubled in size,
1: yeah.
0: trees would immediately fall over.
1: What? Why?
0: Because of surface gravity would be doubled. And it says it would also mean dog size and larger animals would not be able to run without breaking a leg.
1: I was just going to say, what would happen to us? We couldn't stand?
0: Pain.
1: Ouch. Why are we trying to do this? Are we trying? We aren't trying to do this, are we?
0: I don't think we are. I sure hope
1: this
0: not.
1: This is just one of those things that we can know because we know maths.
0: Yes, exactly.
1: Oh, you're so smart. I feel great now. Let's have more gravity.
0: You can smell ants.
1: No, you can't.
0: Yeah. Many species of ants release strong smelling chemicals when they're angry, threatened, or being squished.
1: Well, what do they smell like?
0: They release a chocolatey smell when annoyed.
1: Please.
0: While citronella ants earn their name from their lemony odor they give off.
1: I give away a lemony.
0: Yeah, that's weird. Okay.
1: I've never smelled an ant before. Apparently, I've never made an ant angry.
0: Yeah.
1: So there's that.
0: There you go.
1: Yay.
0: This guy is interesting. There's a scientist who willingly let insects sting him to find out which hurt the most. His name is Justin Schmidt. Turned his own body into a research tool to create the Schmidt Pain Scale.
1: Yeah.
0: And has discovered the South American bullet ant. Delivers the most excruciating sting of all, describing it as like being shot.
1: Okay, I'm going to say this is a very arbitrary study because everyone's pain
0: Everyone level has different
1: is
0: pain
1: very
0: tolerance.
1: Different.
0: Yeah.
1: And also, you have now been stung by all these other things. So maybe by the time you got to that ant, your body was weak
0: Just
1: and
0: in
1: wimpy
0: pain.
1: And it would have hurt you like...
0: Right.
1: If you stubbed your toe or something simple, you know what I mean? Like, come on.
0: What a guy.
1: What a dumb study. He's the one that
0: Justin.
1: Sits at the bar and goes, you know, it's worse than child labor. I guarantee it. Okay, poor.
0: Sure, whatever,
1: mercy.
0: Justin. All right, news time brought to you by Two-Track Community Credit Union. Here's Darren Swenson.
3: The Decorah City Council is planning on another referendum for a new fire station this fall. What that referendum will specifically look like could be partially determined this week. Decorah City Manager Travis Gedkin told the City Council last night the rural fire trustees will be meeting this week to determine a potential contribution for the project. Gedkin says the rural fire trustees will determine potentially making an upfront contribution to the project or an annual contribution towards the upkeep of the facility. Gedkin says the matter will be discussed by the council at its August 17th meeting. A bond referendum for a new fire station failed last November. The Waukon City Council approved forming a subcommittee to review request for proposal regarding solid waste and recycling collection in the community at its meeting last night. Council members Tim Smedrud and Steve Widener offered to serve on the committee, which will also include other non-elected city officials. The council recently agreed to look at its options related to solid waste and recycling collection after recent concerns with its current provider, Republic Services. Tonight is National Night Out in Decorah. The event will take place from 5 until 7 p.m. Scott Herman is with the Decorah Police Department.
4: It's a no strings attached chance for us to get back out in the community. Over the last few years, we've got a lot of new officers, a lot of new staff members, a lot of new people. It's just a really good family event to just get back out in the community. So it's a fun time.
3: Herman says the event will include a free meal and something new this year as well.
4: We've got a dunk tank from Decorah Rental. I have an officer who is really excited about helping the Special Olympics this year. And so he come to me, he says, hey, can I do the dunk tank? I said, yes, you can do the dunk tank. I'm not going to get in that dunk tank. So we're going to have an officer that you can dunk. We're going to have some firefighters that you can dunk. That one is since it's for the Special Olympics, we are asking for donations before you throw the balls at them.
3: National Night Out is sponsored by the Decorah Police Department in helping services for youth and family. Five people were injured in a Friday afternoon accident on Highway 9 near the Decorah Airport. Decorah Police Department says shortly after 3 p.m., vehicles driven by 27-year-old Karina Torres of Waukon and 28-year-old Alexis Mount of Decorah collided. Authorities say the two drivers and three passengers were injured and were transported by either ambulance or private vehicle to WinMed in Decorah. The accident remains under investigation. And July ended up the 13th warmest July on record in Decorah. Decorah weather statistician Richard Burnett says the average high temperature in the month was 87.6 degrees, which is 3 degrees warmer than normal. Burnett says the city also received 4.5 inches of rain during the month, which was 0.4 inches more than average. July was the 6th month out of the 7 so far this year with above average precipitation. With news, I'm Darren Swanson.
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7: Chance of thunderstorms today, otherwise cloudy skies expected. Daytime highs approaching 77. Cloudy skies expected again tonight. Thunderstorms likely. Lows dip down to about 59. Daytime highs approaching 76. Tomorrow, a mix of clouds and sun. I'm meteorologist Kara Foster on 100.5 The Hawk. Right now, it's 67 degrees.

Sam on Tom, the Tri-State's Best Variety, 100.5 The Hawk. It is 70 in downtown Decorah. 76 is the high today. We have a 30% chance of showers this afternoon after 4, and then a 50% chance showers, maybe some thunderstorms throughout the night here tonight. Nell will join us again just a bit. We'll look at our weird, wild world. A lot of fun, weird, wild world stuff happening here today. And don't forget, tonight, National Night Out with the Decorah Police Department and Winneshiek County Sheriff's Department has been moved to the community building at the Winneshiek County Fairgrounds. And National Night Out will be at the community building at the Winneshiek County Fairgrounds tonight from 5 until 7. A lot of fun stuff. Dunk Tank, that's what I'm looking forward to. And, of course, a lot of food as well. Check it out. National Night Out is back, and this year it is at the community building at the Winneshiek County Fairgrounds here in Decorah. Here's NSYNC.

0: Justin Bieber, it's Pete Demon on the Hawk 100.5. Dimitri and Janelle, good morning.
1: Good morning.
0: Oh, it is 71 right now.
1: Wow.
0: Yeah.
1: It's nice out.
0: It's very nice.
1: Walked out this morning and I'm like, wow, this is, it almost smells like fall.
0: It was humid enough that I couldn't see out of my windshield for the first little bit.
1: Really?
0: I had the windshield wipers going nonstop for a bit and Yeah. Finally cleared up once I got out of Spring Grove, but it was humid.
1: Yeah, I guess we didn't notice that so terribly this morning, but I don't know.
0: We're too busy or at least jabbering. The car was humid. I don't know.
1: Exactly.
0: Maybe it wasn't so bad outside.
1: Oh, well.
0: Great all right. Stuff. Fun stuff here today. Here we go.
2: It's the Weird Wild World with Dimitri and Janelle.
0: According to the Duluth Police Department, around 10 p.m. on Saturday, officers responded to 400 Canal Park Drive in Duluth to the report of people putting soap in the Fountain of the Wind. I have a nice picture here for you, Janelle.
1: Oh, my gosh. That's a lot of soap.
0: There's a lot of soap.
1: Holy Moses.
0: Yeah, not much info on it yet. Squads blocked off the surrounding area, including the roadway and sidewalks, and put up markings to alert the public to the hazard.
1: Oh, wow.
0: City plumber was called to shut it off.
1: But that was a fun call to make.
0: Right. Yeah. And it'll be off until the soapy water and suds can be cleaned up. They are actively investigating the incident.
1: I would think so. Yeah. No cameras, I suppose.
0: Probably not. I don't know.
1: Shoot.
0: I have friends that are up there right now. I asked them last night, I said, what did you do? They're like, it wasn't me, I swear.
1: It wasn't us. I swear to God, it wasn't us.
0: But
1: that's funny.
0: Did you just use
1: dish soap?
0: Apparently, that's what it looks
1: like.
0: Just put a couple drops of Dawn dish soap in there.
1: I don't know. That is a lot of bubbles.
0: It's a lot of bubbles.
1: It's like those bubble machines that are so popular right now. Have you seen this? It's a kid's activity, kind of. But I remember Jody and I following one through the parade in Protivin.
0: Okay, yeah.
1: Which would have been in 20... I don't remember whatever year it was. Doesn't matter.
0: Yeah.
1: But yeah, it was wild because it's this machine and then you have like garbage can size things of bubbles.
0: Right.
1: And you're just suds everywhere. It was wild. Well,
0: maybe not as wild as this.
1: No,
0: but
1: not in a fountain.
0: Wild
1: I mean,
0: enough.
1: That can be. Where's the nearest fountain to here? Phelps Park has one, just in case anybody is wanting to do
0: right.
1: That. Don't do that.
0: Don't do that. All right, a Wisconsin man.
1: Yes.
0: A 69-year-old man flew helicopter from the Rosendale area to a Cabela's store in Richfield on Saturday evening because the drive was too long. Oh, and now let me tell you about Rosendale, because Rosendale is near my mom's house.
1: Oh, okay. Yeah.
0: It's not too far. It's on the way to Fond du Lac. And it's always been a thing. Watch for the cops in Rosendale.
1: Oh, because like, there's lots of them.
0: You'll get pulled over for not
1: But not
0: going,
1: in the sky. No sky the, police.
0: No sky police. Sheriff's deputy responded at about 6 p.m. to report that a helicopter had landed in the Cabela's parking lot in the village of Richfield.
1: That's incredible.
0: Yeah.
1: It's a big parking lot. I'm sure there's room.
0: Right. And I mean, looking at this picture, there's no cars.
1: And it's also not that big a helicopter the way it looks.
0: Right.
1: I mean, it's like a little baby one.
0: Deputy contacted the pilot, 69-year-old Rosendale man, who said he had flown to the sporting goods store.
1: Yeah.
0: The drive from Rosendale to Richfield takes about 50 minutes.
1: He was just tired of driving it.
0: Tired of driving.
1: Like the rest of us, we're tired of it. We're tired of the cruddy roads. We're tired of the road construction. We're tired of all of it.
0: If I can turn 50 minutes into 15 minutes, that's perfect.
1: In a helicopter?
0: Yeah. Sheriff's office said the pilot was properly licensed, landed safely, and complied with all applicable Federal Aviation Administration regulations.
1: Was there anything really that illegal about landing in the Cabela's parking lot?
0: I don't think so. I think the Cabela workers were probably just confused more than anything.
1: I suppose.
0: He also answered the deputy's questions about helicopter landing requirements. And the sheriff's office said, we can honestly say this isn't your everyday parking complaint.
1: No
0: arrests were made. No violations were issued.
1: Oh, wow. It's just a good story.
0: Yeah. Cabela's was probably just like, what is going
1: what is
0: on
1: happening
0: right now
1: out there?
0: We've never had a helicopter in our parking lot.
1: Now I really want to know what he was shopping for.
0: I know, me too. All right. It is a weird, wild world.
1: It is indeed.
0: Here's Dua Lipa.

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6: Chance of thunderstorms today. Otherwise, cloudy skies expected. Daytime highs approaching 77. Cloudy skies expected again tonight. Thunderstorms likely. Lows dip down to about 59. Daytime highs approaching 76. Tomorrow, a mix of clouds and sun. I'm meteorologist Kara Foster on 100.5 The Hawk. Currently 68.

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Time for Totally Tuesday, 90s at 9. Want to hear a 90s song? 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We're going to kick off with my choice here for the day. 1991, Michael Jackson off his 8th album, Dangerous. It's Black or White, and it's right here on the Hawk 100.5. Totally Tuesday, 90s at 9. Here we go.

Soul Asylum, as requested by James Lissing and Elma this morning. You've got the Hawk 100.5. History lesson for the day is coming up in just a bit. Another request coming in. Brent, listening in West Union this morning.

0: Real McCoy, 100.5 The Hawk. Time for our history lesson. Today it is August 4th. Here we go. It was on this date in 1812. Yeah, 1812. First edition. Not 1812, 1821. My brain isn't working today. First edition of Saturday Evening Post was published. Yeah, the magazine ceased publication in 1969. 1892, Andrew and Abby Borden were axed to death in their Massachusetts home. Andrew's daughter, Lizzie, was accused of the killings, but was acquitted at trial. 1914, Britain declared war on Germany during World War I, while the United States proclaimed its neutrality. 1956, Elvis releases Hound Dog. 1983, during a game in Toronto, New York Yankees outfielder Dave Winfield accidentally killed a seagull with a thrown baseball. After the game, Toronto police arrested him for causing unnecessary suffering to an animal. Yeah, the charges were dropped the next day. 1984, Prince's album Purple Rain goes number one and stays there for 24 weeks. 2007, Elvis Presley Enterprises announces plans to revamp Graceland, the singer's home, with a visitor center, convention hotel, and high-tech multimedia displays. 2015, Forbes names Robert Downey Jr. the world's highest-paid actor. And same day, 2015, Miss Piggy and Kermit the Frog announced the end of their relationship on Twitter.
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5: Slight chance for isolated showers today. Otherwise, cloudy skies expected. Highs around 77. Overcast skies tonight. Chance for scattered storms. Lows dip down to about 59. Partly cloudy tomorrow. High of 76. I'm meteorologist Kara Foster on 100.5 The Hawk. Currently, it's 68 degrees.

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Seal has requested by Wendy, listening in Olwine. Good morning, Wendy. It's Totally Tuesday, 90s at 9 on the Hawk 100.5. 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All right, we got a request from Trina listening in Ridgeway. Shania Twain. That don't impress me much yet. The Hawk 100.5, Totally Tuesday, rolls on.

One of my favorites from the Bare Naked Ladies, Pinch Me. It's the Hot Calendar 0.5, totally Tuesday, 90s at 9, rolls along. It is currently 72 in downtown DeCore. 76 is the high here today. Linda, listening in Castalia, wants to hear Keith Sweat. It's called Nobody. It's totally Tuesday, 90s at 9 on the Hawk FM.

0: Boys to men on a totally Tuesday, 90s at 9, 100.5. 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
9: Slight chance for isolated showers today. Otherwise, cloudy skies expected. Highs around 77. Overcast skies tonight. Chance for scattered storms. Lows dip down to about 59. Partly cloudy tomorrow, high of 76. I'm meteorologist Carol Foster on 100.5 The Hawk. Currently, it's 68 degrees.
0: Thank you, Carol. That's going to do it for me on this Tuesday. Joe Casper is in next. Have a fantastic day. Thank you so much for listening to The Hawk 100.5.

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Swedish House Mafia right there from The Hawk, 100.5, Tri-State's best variety, and lots of it for another workday. Yeah, Natalie Imbruglia coming up here, Shaboozy, Jessica Simpson. Right now it's Tame Impala and Jenny on The Hawk, 100.5.

right, let's do a little day drinking, I guess. Getting a little tipsy on a Tuesday. It is Shaboozy. 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

0: 100.5 The Hawk News is on the way. Forecast is coming up here, too. Let's see what's happening. Well, it's National White Wine Day today. National White Wine Day today, which, of course, is followed up, you know, tomorrow by National Mom Has a Hangover Day. 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
1: With this information update, I'm Darren Swenson. An update: due to some weather concerns tonight, the National Night Out event in Decorah has been moved to the community building on the Winnesee County Fairgrounds. The event will include the same items: free food, fun, community connection, and meeting with your local law enforcement, first responders, and neighbors. The event will take place from 5 until 7 tonight, and it will now be held on the Winnesee County Fairgrounds in the community building in Decorah. The Clayton County Sheriff's Office will host a National Night Out event tonight at the Sheriff's Office building in St. Olaf. It will take place from 5 until 8 p.m. A free meal will be served featuring pork loin sandwiches, brat patties, and hamburgers. The food is sponsored by the Edgewood Locker and the Clayton County Pork Producers and Iowa Pork Producers. Free ID kits and fingerprinting for children are available to the first 100 children that show up tonight. The event is sponsored by local law enforcement, emergency management, 911 services, and Clayton County Conservation. The Caledonia Police Reserves and the Caledonia Police Department will host its National Night Out event tonight from 6 until 8. It will be at the Veterans Park by the pool. It will feature free food, fun, and more, live music from Joe Cody, raffles for prizes and gift cards, a bounce house, and more. With fun for the whole family, free will offerings will be accepted. And the Mabel Canton Community Night Out will take place tonight from 5:30 until 7:30 at the Mabel Community Center. It will feature a meal with hot dogs, chips, a beverage sponsored by the Mabel Area Promoters. Games will be inside. An all-star inflatable jump with slide and a basketball hoop, a four-on-one inflatable funhouse, and a jungle gym inflatable sponsored by the Mabel Canton Booster Club. The Fillmore County Sheriff's, Mabel Ambulance, Mabel Fire Department, and Canton Fire Department will all be on hand, and the Moomobile will be on the south side of the Mabel Community Center. The event will take place from 5:30 until 7:30. With this information update, I'm Darren Swenson.
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4: Slight chance of rain today. Otherwise cloudy. Highs level off around 77. Chance of rain tonight. Lows level off around 59. Cloudy skies expected. High temperatures reach up to 76. Tomorrow, sunshine mixed with clouds at times. I'm meteorologist Kara Foster on 100.5 The Hawk. Right now, it's 68 degrees. 100.5 The Hawk.
5: Greetings, loved ones. 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

Katy Perry singing about those California girls. G-U-R-L-S. All right. Jimmy Eat World is on right now. It's the Hawk 100.5.

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I know.

0: Olivia from 100.5 The Hawk. Joe Casper here. All right, it is cash day. Of course, every Friday we give away $100.50. 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
7: Slight chance of rain today, otherwise cloudy. Highs level off around 77. Chance of rain tonight, lows level off around 59. Cloudy skies expected. High temperatures reach up to 76. Tomorrow, sunshine mixed with clouds at times. I'm meteorologist Kara Foster on 100.5 The Hawk. Right now, 67.

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All right. Ariana Grande on the way. Goo Goo Dolls coming up. Here's Santana and the product G&B on the Hawk 100.5.

Grande on the Hawk 100.5, and she's lost a lot of weight. Her shocking weight loss apparently has prompted her to take a step back from visibility, she says. Yeah, kind of ironic. I mean, the word Grande means large. Actually, she is far from that. Could you

0: That's Revan Lene on the Hawk. 100.5. I'm Joe Casper. Hope you're doing all right. Forecast is on the way. So as a tribute to his Nigerian heritage, Green Bay Packers offensive tackle Zach Tom has legally changed his name to Bako Biwele. Okay, yeah, it's a good thing Tony Romo has been suspended by CBS because Bako Biwele is probably like impossible to pronounce when you're drunk, you know?
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7: Cloudy skies expected today with a slight chance for isolated rain showers. Highs level off around 77. Cloudy skies expected again tonight. Chance for storms. Lows level off around 59. Tomorrow, 76. I'm meteorologist Carol Foster on 100.5 The Hawk. Currently, it's 72 degrees.

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1: Yada, yada, yada. That was, that's Seinfeld.
0: Oh, yeah.
1: That's, or it was a thing on Seinfeld.
2: It was a thing
1: they
2: on
1: probably
2: Seinfeld.
1: Did not invent it. Came the same as Festivus. They didn't invent it, but they made it popular.
2: Yeah, exactly. Yada, yada, yada. The phrase used as a way of skipping over uninteresting
1: right.
2: and or irrelevant details.
1: Yep.
2: Comedian Larry Bruce used it, and it was used in the 1940s Vaudeville.
1: Oh, Vaudeville, yeah.
2: Vaudeville.
1: Yep.
2: But it was in the 1990s in Seinfeld that it became
1: Seinfeld is a, it's a whole thing.
2: It's a whole thing.
1: Such a great show.
2: Yeah, the Yada Yada was the name of the 153rd episode of the show.
1: Oh, okay. It was called, I was just going to, I thought there was a whole show that they really went on the whole.
2: The Yada Yada.
1: Yada Yada.
2: It's a show about nothing.
1: It's,
2: so.
1: It's a show about nothing. Yep. Yada Yada.
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Free money. 100 bucks 50 cents to be exact could be yours on Friday. Here's what you need. Praise the pace. Psychiatry now at WinMed. That's from the Hawk. When it's over.

0: Sugar Ray on the Hawk 100.5. Weather's on the way here in a little bit. 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
8: Cloudy skies expected today with a slight chance for isolated rain showers. Highs level off around 77. Cloudy skies expected again tonight. Chance for storms. Lows level off around 59. Tomorrow, 76. I'm meteorologist Carol Foster on 100.5 The Hawk. Currently, 71.

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Ella Langley on the Hawk 100.5. She, too, is an Auburn dropout. My good friend from Alabama went to Auburn and dropped out. So, but she became a little more successful than my buddy down there, Ella Langley. All right, New Radicals right now on the Hawk.

0: Bruno on the Hawk 100.5. I'm Joe Casper. Hope you're doing all right. Well, this is a kind of an interesting survey. There's a new survey shows that half of American adults, half of us, use their parents' home for storage. Yeah. Well, I'm a parent, and yes, half of my garage is not my stuff, probably. Well, no, not half. A third. Yeah. Half of American adults use their parents' home for storage. Meanwhile, the other half still probably lives with their parents. Time for news on the Hawk 100.5. Local and regional news brought to you by What's New Thrift Store in Waukon.
1: With this information update, I'm Darren Swenson. An update: due to some weather concerns tonight, the National Night Out event in Decorah has been moved to the community building on the Winnesee County Fairgrounds. The event will include the same items: free food, fun, community connection, and meeting with your local law enforcement, first responders, and neighbors. The event will take place from 5 until 7 tonight, and it will now be held on the Winnesee County Fairgrounds in the community building in Decorah. The Clayton County Sheriff's Office will host a National Night Out event tonight at the Sheriff's Office building in St. Olaf. It will take place from 5 until 8 p.m. A free meal will be served featuring pork loin sandwiches, brat patties, and hamburgers. The food is sponsored by the Edgewood Locker and the Clayton County Pork Producers and Iowa Pork Producers. Free ID kits and fingerprinting for children are available to the first 100 children that show up tonight. The event is sponsored by local law enforcement, emergency management, 911 services, and Clayton County Conservation. The Caledonia Police Reserves and the Caledonia Police Department will host its National Night Out event tonight from 6 until 8. It will be at the Veterans Park by the pool. It will feature free food, fun, and more, live music from Joe Cody, raffles for prizes and gift cards, a bounce house, and more. With fun for the whole family, free will offerings will be accepted. And the Mabel Canton Community Night Out will take place tonight from 5:30 until 7:30 at the Mabel Community Center. It will feature a meal with hot dogs, chips, a beverage sponsored by the Mabel Area Promoters. Games will be inside. An all-star inflatable jump with slide and a basketball hoop, a four-on-one inflatable funhouse, and a jungle gym inflatable sponsored by the Mabel Canton Booster Club. The Fillmore County Sheriff's, Mabel Ambulance, Mabel Fire Department, and Canton Fire Department will all be on hand. And the Moomobile will be on the south side of the Mabel Community Center. The event will take place from 5:30 until 7:30. With this information update, I'm Darren Swenson.
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4: Slight chance for isolated rain showers this afternoon. Otherwise, cloudy skies with a few peaks of sun. Daytime highs approaching 77. Overcast skies. Tonight, chance of thunderstorms. Lows level off around 59. Highs level off around 76. Tomorrow, I'm meteorologist Carol Foster on 100.5 The Hawk. Currently, 74. 100.

I would love to see you do a little money grab on Friday. 100 bucks, 50 cents that you could win from the Hawk, 100.5. You need the phrase that pays to win that money. Here it is. Psychiatry now at Win Med. 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

Kelly Clarkson on the Hawk 100.5. I've seen a lot of singers, not in person, but on video, falling on stage, tripping, falling off stage, sliding, slipping. And just a few days ago, Harry Styles slipped and kind of fell down on stage. It was the most graceful fall of a singer on stage I've ever seen in my life. It's just like gracefully came down.

0: Harry Styles on the Hawk, 100.5. Looks like he was not hurt at all during that fall. Yeah, usually when us normal folks fall, there's stuff flying all over, you know, and limbs and and things strewn about. Yeah, not Harry Styles. All right. Hey, it's International Owl Awareness Day. Owl Awareness Day. Okay. So like some people are not aware of owls? Who?
1: Looks like another perfect day to get out there and enjoy the summer.
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8: Slight chance for isolated rain showers this afternoon. Otherwise, cloudy skies with a few peaks of sun. Daytime highs approaching 77. Overcast skies. Tonight, chance of thunderstorms. Lows level off around 59. Highs level off around 76. Tomorrow. I'm meteorologist Kara Foster on 100.5 The Hawk. Currently 74.

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0: Connor with Luff on 100.5 The Hawk. Yes, it is not sunny. It is cloudy. I guess you call it 76 in downtown Decorah. Rain on the way, sounds like tonight, due to that. National Night Out here in Decorah going to be held indoors. Yeah, originally was going to be up at Phelps Park, but instead going to be out at the fairgrounds in one of the buildings out there. So yeah, more details on the weather for the rest of the week coming up. Forecast next on The Hawk.
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5: Slight chance for rain this afternoon. Otherwise, cloudy skies with a few peaks of sun. Highs level off around 77. Chance of thunderstorms. Tonight, lows dip down to about 59. Overcast. Sunshine mixed with clouds at times. Tomorrow, high temperatures reach up to 76. I'm meteorologist Kara Foster on 100.5 The Hawk. 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

Hey, if you or somebody you know has a birthday today, get on the 100.5 The Honk birthday club list. Yeah, give us a call, 382-1005, or go to thehonkfm.com. We'll announce those again at 345, and also pick a winner to go to the Twisted Gnome in downtown Decorah.

Hawk 100.5. Yeah, I'd say this holiday ranks right up there with, you know, Thanksgiving and Christmas, just about National Chocolate Chip Cookie Day today. You know, if you give a mouse a cookie, if you give a Olaf a cookie.

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1: Chicken wing day.
2: Chicken wing.
1: First proclaimed in 1977 by Buffalo, New York Mayor Stan Mikowski.
2: The people who invented the buffalo wings.
1: Yeah. Legend has it that spicy buffalo wings were invented in the city's Anchor Bar in 1964.
2: Okay. I feel like it's well publicized. I'm not a chicken wing.
1: Yeah, I know.
2: I do not understand. I'm not a huge chicken eater anyway. But also, why are we eating the boniest, sinewiest part of the bird?
1: That's why you get the boneless ones, but those technically aren't wings anyway.
2: Exactly,
1: so.
2: Right.
1: Yeah.
2: I like all the flavor and the bread. Like,
1: right.
2: What was it, yesterday or the day before? It was chicken tenders. That's why we eat chicken tenders.
1: Yeah, exactly.
2: Because why do I want all the bones?
1: Yeah, I don't want the bones.
2: And tendons and tissues and
1: all of the things.
2: If I wanted to butcher a chicken, I would have stayed on the farm.
1: Yeah.
2: Just saying.
0: Dimitri and Janelle on 100.5 The Hawk.

0: Kyle McKay on 100.5 The Hike, and yeah, you could win $100.50 coming up on Friday. I'll tell you how, less than 3 minutes on The Hike.
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7: Slight chance for rain this afternoon. Otherwise, cloudy skies with a few peaks of sun. Highs level off around 77. Chance of thunderstorms. Tonight, lows dip down to about 59. Overcast. Sunshine mixed with clouds at times. Tomorrow, high temperatures reach up to 76. I'm meteorologist Kara Foster on 100.5 The Hawk. Right now, it's 76 degrees.
0: 100.5 FM, The Hawk. Yeah, on Friday, you could win $100.50 by knowing this week's phrase that pays. Here it is. 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

Maroon 5, payphone on 100.5 The Hunt. Yeah, you don't see too many of those around anymore, I guess. But one thing you're seeing more and more of around is cameras. Yeah, fly cameras, to be more specific. Actually, eight fly cameras were cut down overnight last night. In Winona, people really don't seem too happy about them. I don't blame them, I guess. But, you know, as far as the cameras being taken down, I don't know nothing about it. Don't ask

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We'll find out who's celebrating a birthday today right around 3:45 and also pick a winner to go to the Twisted Gnome in downtown Decorah. 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

0: The best variety of the 90s to now on 100.5 The Hike. And yeah, just a few of these left for the summer. Spring Grove Music and Market happens every Wednesday night through the end of August, 5 to 7 at Viking Memorial Park in Spring Grove. Got J.R. 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
7: Slight chance for scattered storms this afternoon. Otherwise, cloudy skies expected. Daytime highs approaching 77. Cloudy skies expected again. Tonight, chance of rain. Lows level off around 58. Slight chance for isolated showers. Tomorrow, 76. I'm meteorologist Kara Foster on 100.5 The Hawk. Currently, it's 76 degrees.

Tomorrow afternoon, right around 3:30, you can win free food from A&W and Cresco. Yeah, we play Stupid Simple Trivia. It's a lot of fun tomorrow afternoon and every Wednesday at 3:30 on The Hawk.

Alrighty, coming up on Friday, you could win $100.50 from us by knowing the phrase that pays. Here it is. 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

0: AJR on 100.5 The Hawk on the way. Less than 3 minutes. Got maybe a tip when it comes to washing dishes and why rinsing them off might not always be the best idea. That coming up less than 3 minutes on 100.5.
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0: 100.5 FM, The Hawk. Now, as somebody that really doesn't like doing dishes, I'd say that's probably my least, favorite household task. This, I actually kind of like this story. Apparently, pre-rinsing your dishes before loading the dishwasher could actually make them come out less clean. Yeah, many modern dishwashers use sensors to detect how dirty the water is and then automatically adjust the cycle. So if you've already rinsed away most of the food, the sensor in the dishwasher thinks, these dishes aren't very dirty. I don't, got to do nothing with them. So then they shorten the cycle, and your dishes come out less clean. I am all for that. I say just put it in the dishwasher, let the machine do the work, and, I don't know. Why should I have to stand there and scrape and rinse and all that good stuff? But yeah, finally somebody is confirming what I've always believed.

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your cigarette break. It's like 10,000 spoons when all you need is a knife. It's meeting the man of my dreams and then meeting his beautiful wife. And isn't it ironic?

100.5 like. I don't know what it is about these cloudy days. I always get these, you know, ideas in my head. But how about this one? An app, you know, kind of like Shazam, but, you know, for noises your car makes.

0: Ariana Grande on 100.5 The Hike. And, you know, maybe I shouldn't say anything too bad about the computers because I know you might be listening to me and your computer. But I don't know. Computers, at least here at the radio station, have been acting up, you know, kind of lately, because I was just going to check the radar, actually, and then that froze up. I was over in the studio next door, and I was trying to, you know, look for something, and that froze up and says I got no internet, and I don't know what's going on. But yeah, hopefully, you know, if you're on a computer today or phone or whatever you got, it is working. I mean, obviously, you know, you're hearing me, so that part of it's working. But forecast on the way next on The Hawk.
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3: Winneshe County Historical Society invites children ages 2 to 5 to story time at the Playhouse on Thursday, August 13th. Children will be treated to a story and some songs, and then will get to go inside the restored playhouse in the backyard at the Winneshe County Historical Society. While the stories will be geared to children ages 2 to 5, all ages are encouraged to attend story time at the Playhouse. Thursday, August 13th, beginning at 10 a.m. through 10:30 a.m. at 302 South Mill Street, the Brick House on the corner of Mill Street and Broadway.
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6: Slight chance for scattered storms this afternoon. Otherwise, cloudy skies expected. Daytime highs approaching 77. Cloudy skies expected again. Tonight, chance of rain. Lows level off around 58. Slight chance for isolated showers. Tomorrow, 76. I'm meteorologist Kara Foster on 100.5 The Hawk. Currently, it's 76.

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0: Hootie and the Bullfish on 100.5 The High. Yeah, only want to be with you, especially, I was going to say, when you have such a nice day. I mean, I guess cloudy, you know, temperature-wise doing okay, but yeah, it's cloudy. The High, 100.5.
1: Yeah.

0: 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The 320 joke of the day coming up after the forecast on The Hawk.
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8: Slight chance for scattered storms this afternoon. Otherwise, cloudy skies expected. Daytime highs approaching 77. Cloudy skies expected again tonight. Chance of rain. Lows level off around 58. Slight chance for isolated showers tomorrow, 76. I'm meteorologist Kara Foster on 100.5 The Hawk. Currently, it's 76 degrees.
0: It's a 320 joke of the day on 100.5 The Hawk. So I got this uncle, he always says, it's not about the destination, it's about the journey. Great guy, but not a very good bus driver. There you go. 320 joke of the day on 100.5 The Hawk.
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0: sides in the wheelbarrow?
1: I think so.
0: And like wax the ball like you're riding a horse?
1: Yeah, that sounds very interesting.
2: I got it.
1: And curling.
0: Curlers yep. everywhere are now offended.
2: Yep. 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

Yeah, you still have time to get on the birthday list, or if somebody else you know has a birthday, let us know. 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

0: Black 100.5. Yes, tonight is National Night Out. Due to the rain, though, here in Decorah, at least those festivities are going to be held at the community building out at the fairgrounds. Originally scheduled up at Phelps Park, but due to the rain, you know, want to keep everybody nice and dry and have some fun at the Winnesee County Fairgrounds. That is tonight, 5 to 7. Should be lots of fun. Speaking of fun, some people celebrating a birthday today. We'll give those folks a shout-out after the forecast on the Hawk.
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5: Slight chance for scattered storms this afternoon. Otherwise, cloudy skies expected. Daytime highs approaching 77. Cloudy skies expected again. Tonight, chance of rain. Lows level off around 58. Slight chance for isolated showers. Tomorrow, 76. I'm meteorologist Kara Foster on 100.5 The Hawk. Currently, it's 76 degrees.
0: And time to find out who is celebrating a birthday today. It's the 100.5 The Hawk Birthday Club. Yeah, we read these twice a day now. It's 7:45 in the morning and then 3:45, which is right now, or I guess 3:48, but, you know, close enough. Happy birthday to Brian Westby. Celebrating today also Sarah Mengus and Mabel. Hadley Halverson turns 9 today, along with Cody Hackman. Susan Duggar is 55, along with Brett Schultz. Also, Tim Devine celebrating birthday today. Lori Falada, hopefully I'm saying that right there. Tiffany Swenson. Also, Gabby Root, happy birthday. Joe Rilling. Brian Ponish turns 45, along with Eli Brunner is 4 today. Lisa Ellis. Also, Chad Zahosky. Edison. Trying to read somebody else's handwriting. You know, that's the darndest thing sometimes. I don't have the best handwriting myself, but, you know, trying to read this here. Who is that? Edison Pacheck. I think that's how you say that. Pacheck. P-T-A-C-H-E-K. Yeah, live radio here. Here we go. Josie Weber is 22. Christy Johnson is 2. And Dale Beckman also celebrating a birthday today. I'll pick one person here. Who's going to be? Who's going to be the lucky winner of the Twisted Gnome gift certificate? Alrighty, here we go. Drew the name of the hat to Hadley Halverson. Hadley Halverson, our birthday winner today. Hadley gets to go to the Twisted Gnome in downtown Decorah with that nice certificate there. I got many great flavors this week. Pomegranate Dole, Pineapple Dole, Chocolate Soft Serve, and Vanilla Soft Serve. Also, yeah, some features too. Chocolate Overload Parfait, Chocolate Bourbon, a Pecan Sundae. Also, the Peanut Busting Parfait. many other great things. Twisted Cheesecake, probably my favorite thing at Twisted Noma downtown Decorah. Hadley Halverson, our birthday winner today. Hey, if you got a birthday tomorrow, or I guess anytime, you know, in the next, 60 years or something, you know, because well, I guess as long as we're reading them on the air, submit your birthday or somebody else's. I can call 563-382-1005. 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Yeah, happy birthday to, to everybody. I guess to everybody on that list. And if your name wasn't mentioned, a happy birthday to you too today. It's All American Rejects on 100.5 The Hawk.

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Marathon Fun 100.5 The Hike, 77, cloudy in downtown Decorah, rain moving in. Where is it at right now? Over here, Charles City to the west there. The Hike 100.5.

You know, a lot of people have been streaming that song lately, Oasis, Wonderwall on 100.5 The Hike. Got Maroon 5 on the way, also I'll tell you that phrase that pays, win $100.50 on Friday from The Hike.

0: We're in 5 on 100.5 The High Cast Sunday morning. This Sunday morning and every Sunday morning. How many times can I say Sunday morning? I can listen to Rick D's in the weekly Top 40 Sunday mornings, 8 to noon. Going back to the 90s, every week last week it was August 1st, 1994. It'll be one of those years, one of the 10. Is there 10 of them? I think there is. Yeah, 10 of the 90s years. Rick D's in the weekly Top 40, Sundays 8 to noon on 100.5. I'll tell you that phrase that pays after the forecast.
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7: Chance for rain tonight, otherwise overcast skies. Lows dip down to about 58. Slight chance for isolated rain showers tomorrow. High temperatures reach up to 76. Cloudy skies with a few peaks of sun. Clear skies tomorrow night. Lows dip down to about 54. I'm meteorologist Kara Foster on 100.5 The Hawk. Currently, it's 76 degrees.
0: 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All you need to know is this week's phrase that pays. Here it is. 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And once again, phrase that pays for Friday is this: psychiatry now at

Yeah, Metallica and Zara Larsson playing back-to-back on one radio station. You don't hear that too often, but then again, you'd still eat a steak and eat a chocolate chip cookie afterwards, right? By the way, National Chocolate Chip Cookie Day today.

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9: Chance for rain tonight, otherwise overcast skies. Lows dip down to about 58. Slight chance for isolated rain showers tomorrow. High temperatures reach up to 76. Cloudy skies with a few peaks of sun. Clear skies tomorrow night. Lows dip down to about 54. I'm meteorologist Kara Foster on 100.5 The Hawk. Currently, it's 76 degrees.

Honor of the Off on 100.5 The Honky. Thanks for listening as you head to National Night Out tonight. Yeah, have a fun time. Lifehouse on 100.5. Yeah.

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2: With this information update, I'm Darren Swinson. A DeSoto man was killed in a Monday afternoon UTV accident in Wheatland. The Vernon County Sheriff's Office says 81-year-old Lester Rolling Flick was pronounced dead at the scene. Investigators say preliminary findings suggest the possibility that Flick experienced a medical event while riding the UTV. The incident remains under investigation. A Cedar Rapids man was arrested after a traffic stop Saturday night on Short Street in Decorah. The Winnesee County Sheriff's Office says 66-year-old Frank Buxton Jr. was pulled over after his vehicle was seen swerving back and forth multiple times and drove into oncoming traffic. Authorities say Buxton was charged with operating while under the influence and possession or carrying of dangerous weapons while under the influence. And an Oshin man was arrested after authorities responded to a noise complaint on 183rd Street near Kilmer early Sunday morning. The Winnesee County Sheriff's Office says 18-year-old Carver Wentold was charged with possession of a controlled substance, interference with official acts, and possession of alcohol by an underage person. With news, I'm Darren Swinson.
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5: Good afternoon from Riser Financial Services. This is the closing market report for Tuesday, August 4th. The Dow Jones Industrial Average was up 907 points today, closing at 54,086. The S&P 500 was up 136 points, closing at 7,736. And the NASDAQ was up 671 points, closing at 26,585. The following are some stocks of local interest. Alliant Energy was down 61 cents a share, closing at $70.66. Donaldson's was up $2.12 a share, closing at $98.14. Marriott was down $1.63 a share, closing at $345.20. Pepsi was down 53 cents a share, closing at $139.10. Stanley Black & Decker was up $4.29 a share, closing at $102.40. UPS was up $2.24 a share, closing at $109.11. And Walmart was up 84 cents a share, closing at $111.55. 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
8: Chance for rain tonight, otherwise overcast skies. Lows dip down to about 58. Slight chance for isolated rain showers tomorrow. High temperatures reach up to 76. Cloudy skies with a few peaks of sun. Clear skies tomorrow night. Lows dip down to about 54. I'm meteorologist Kara Foster on 100.5 The Hawk. Currently, it's 76 degrees.

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3: Chance for rain tonight, otherwise overcast skies. Lows dip down to about 58. Slight chance for isolated rain showers tomorrow. High temperatures reach up to 76. Cloudy skies with a few peaks of sun. Clear skies tomorrow night. Lows dip down to about 54. I'm meteorologist Kara Foster on 100.5 The Hawk. Currently, it's 75 degrees.
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0: Captain's log, stardate 2713.5. In the distant reaches of our galaxy, we have made an astonishing discovery. Earth-type radio signals coming from a planet which apparently is an exact duplicate of the Earth. It seems impossible, but there it is.
1: Come on in! This is Liveline. You found people, music, action, life.
2: Well, amid the rumors that Nicki Minaj is having severe financial struggles, she's just announced that you can see her content on X for just $10 a month, which is crazy. I've been paying $10 not to see her. I'm Mason. We're live already.

0: We'll play it. We'll play it. I don't even like the new one that much.
1: Oh, that's so true. I'm calling from Winnipeg, Canada.
0: What's your name?
1: Lisa.
0: Lisa, that's so true. Thanks for calling Lifeline. Here it is for you.

0: sings it?
1: Chris Brown.
2: Chris Brown. Yeah.
0: That's right.
1: Hey.
0: You're the winner. Who's this?
1: It's Jeff.
0: Hi, Jeff. Where are you calling from?
1: From Huntsville.
0: Alabama, the Rocket City. Jeff, you call us so much, but you haven't won in a long, long, long, long, long time, like years, right?
1: Yes, it's been a while.
0: All right. Well, we are going to send you, Jeff, a fabulous Liveline Magical Mason mouse pad, which has my face, our logo, a calendar of the next 2 years. I hope you love it, Jeff. You're the best.
1: I do, and thank you.
3: 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The only party that doesn't require an invite.

0: 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Hello, Live Line. What do you want to hear?
1: Can we hear 50 Cent in the club? Can we do 50 Cent?
0: In the club?
1: Yeah.
0: All right. Who is this?
1: Eiley.
0: Where are you calling from?
1: Nebraska.
0: Actually, Yuli. I'm Mason. Eiley Cyrus. What are you doing tonight?
1: Birthday girl. We're going to just chill.
0: And you
1: we
0: said
1: had Panda Express, and now we're going to go get cake and hang out with her best friend.
0: Whose birthday is it?
1: Eiley.
0: It's Eiley's birthday?
1: Yeah.
0: All right. Can you all scream and yell for us? Get real crazy for your birthday?
1: Woo!
0: Whee! Cool. Thanks for celebrating it with us. And here's your song on Live Line.
1: Thank you. Bye.

0: Hello, Liveline. What do you want to hear?
1: It's Quentin, Mason. How you doing?
0: I'm good, Quentin. What do you want to hear?
1: Let's see. Can you play What Makes You Beautiful about One Direction?
0: I would be happy to. Why do you want to hear that?
1: Because it's a beautiful day, yeah, and there's nothing else to do.
0: Well, that's what makes it beautiful.
1: Exactly.
0: Cool. What'd you do over the weekend?
1: I helped take care of my parents.
0: You did what? You helped decorate your parents?
1: I was helping take care of my parents.
0: Oh, take care of your parents.
1: Their health isn't in good condition.
0: Oh, I'm sorry to hear that. Well, I'm sure having a son like you makes everything better, right?
1: Yeah.
0: Keep that positive energy. Thanks for calling Liveline. Here's your song.
1: Thank you.
0: Bye. You're

0: 100.5, The Hawk. Hello, Liveline. What do you want to hear?
1: You answered so quickly. Can I hear, like, earrings?
0: Earrings by Malcolm Todd?
1: Yeah.
0: Absolutely. Should I have taken longer to answer?
1: Yeah.
0: Give you more time to think? Well, usually people figure that stuff out before they call.
1: Well, I just called. I didn't think of anything. I just, like, called, you know, like...
0: You just wanted to see if we'll answer at all.
1: Yeah.
0: Yeah, we get that a lot. Everyone's like, I didn't think you were going to actually pick up. I'm like, well, then why did you call? But here we are.
1: Okay.
0: What's your name?
1: Alyssa.
0: Alyssa, where are you calling from?
1: Gee River, Minnesota.
0: All right. Thanks for calling Liveline. Here's your song.

0: my name is Mason Kelder. And I say my last name because I'm on famousbirthdays.com now. And Monday morning, I wake up, somebody sent me a link, and I'm like, how did that happen? I didn't submit anything, honestly. I've wanted to be on Wikipedia for a while, though. I always thought that would be cool. When we first got on, we were like 394,000 most popular in the world. And then yesterday, we were doing the show around the same time. I was number 48,000. So I put a thing on social media for everybody to go boost my profile, you know, get the rating higher, and talked about it last night. Now I'm number 27,735 most popular on famousbirthdays.com in the world. They finally updated my birthday because originally they had October 5th, 2001 as a Libra, but I was born June 29th, 2001. I'm a Cancer, you know, the moon-shaped head and very beautiful, kind and delicious. So also, we go down on the page here. It says, I'm the number 6 person born in Appleton, Wisconsin. I'm the number 18 radio host in the world, which, you know, thank you very much. June 29th, radio host. I'm number 2. Charlemagne the God's number 1. I don't want to pass him. He's incredible. And number 25, most famous Mason. Which that part kind of disappoints me because I only know one famous Mason in the world. Actually, two. Mason Thames, he was the guy who was in The Black Phone, you know, that movie with the clown and everything, and he was killing people. And then Mason Ramsey, the Walmart yodeling guy. Oh, remember like 10 years ago? Now he's all grown up. He's an old man. So please go to famousbirthdays.com. Get my rating higher. I'd really appreciate it. I think this is all a really big joke. I don't actually care, but it is interesting to follow and see how high we can manipulate the numbers. 85 Live Line. 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Tonight.
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8: Chance for rain tonight, otherwise overcast skies. Lows dip down to about 58. Slight chance for isolated rain showers tomorrow. High temperatures reach up to 76. Cloudy skies with a few peaks of sun. Clear skies tomorrow night. Lows dip down to about 54. I'm meteorologist Kara Foster on 100.5 The Hawk. Right now, it's 73 degrees.

0: 9.5, The Hawk, Bella Kay. She's our special guest right here on Liveline, August 14th, next Friday. Hi, who's this?
1: Elliot.
0: Where are you calling from, Elliot?
1: Winnipeg, Manitoba, Canada.
0: And what would you like to hear?
1: Sandstorm by Darude.
0: Oh, boy. How'd you think of that one?
1: It's a song that I really like.
0: Yeah, we played it last night, too. Somebody else called for it. Sounded great.
1: Mm-hmm.
0: What are you doing?
1: I'm just going to go eat supper.
0: Oh, what's for supper?
1: Looks like tacos.
0: Looks like tacos? Well, it's Taco Tuesday.
1: Yeah, love it. Yeah.
0: I love it. I love it. I love it.

0: 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Welcome in the live line. Hello.
1: Hi there.
2: Hi.
1: I was wondering if I could request a song.
0: Please, what do you like?
1: Could you play Kendrick Lamar?
0: Yeah, I can do Luther.
1: Okay. Luther, for sure, yeah.
0: Okay, we'll get that on with SZA. What's your name?
1: My name is Terry.
0: And where are you calling from, Terry?
1: I'm coming from Illinois, Chicago.
0: And what are you doing tonight?
1: Nothing much, just driving.
0: Yeah. Where are you headed?
1: South Dakota. I got family over there. I'm just over there just driving on my way to go visit them.
0: That's a long drive. What station are you listening on?
1: 104.7.
0: Wonderful. Oh, KCLD.
1: Yeah.
0: Cool. Well, once you get to South Dakota, try to find us in Pierre. Do you live near Pierre?
1: I'm like probably like 2 hours away from there.
0: Oh, all right. Well, if you pass through Pierre, we're on 92.7.
1: Okay, sounds good.
0: We're on stations all over the place.
1: It
0: it's so fun.
1: All right, thanks.
0: Thanks for calling Liveline. Here's your song.
1: Yeah, no problem. Thanks.

We're taking you on a journey. Music, people, life, action. This is Liveline, and it's connecting you now. 100.5 The Hawk is KDHK Decorah, playing the 90s to now.